0: Welcome to the show, the one and only Anthony Hamilton. I wish we had the Hamiltons too, but he'll do. Put your hands together for Anthony Hamilton. How you doing, Big Daddy?
1: Good, man. How are you?
0: I'm not as good as you, so love is the new black.
1: Yeah, yeah.
0: All right, that's dope. I've always loved the way from your, it's funny because from your first albums to, but I bought every single one of your albums. And from the first one to now, I've just seen like you take a direction I didn't anticipate and it still was dope. How do you account for that? How do you think that is?
1: You know, I attribute a lot of that to just loving old school music and knowing what my fans love and what makes me feel good. And
0: is it more important to give your fans what they love or to do what you believe is true to you?
1: I think we both love the same thing, so it's true to who I am. You know what I mean?
0: Like I've never heard you or John Legend do a bad song. It's got to be one out there, but I've never heard. It's got to be one. It's got to be one somewhere. When you're gonna do the Brian McKnight thing with the Squirt song, it's got to be something you're gonna do. Right? It's got to be something out there.
1: It might be one, but you know, I don't like bad music, so I don't even want to create it. You know when it's bad.
2: Hamilton.
0: Yeah, the Hamiltons are dope too. Are they gonna ever do a project?
1: Well, they worked on a few. They have a few on YouTube and on I think like iTunes.
2: Hey, Anthony Hamilton, this is Skip Cheetah, man. We've met several times.
1: What's up, Skip? Yeah, I know you, Skip.
2: What's going on, man? Hey, you are part of, to me, one of the greatest songs of all time, especially Message Records. When you did Why with Jadakiss, that is one of the most underrated records. That record right there, it was one of the dopest records ever. Ever. Period.
1: Thank you, man. Thank you, brother. Man. I felt that way. Well, still do.
0: I would have said, "Oh, come all you faithful," but that's just my thing. I would have said,
2: "You're a traditionalist."
0: There he is, Anthony Hamilton, man. All right, be man. Well, man.
1: Good job, man.
0: For sure. Right. Yeah, take care.
3: You think you're funny?

0: you with hips without that looking weird.
1: Oh my God.
2: He got to sing his way out of that.
0: I'll give you all
3: the GL Show.
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2: 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Giannis may have been the whale, but there are plenty of sharks and really big fish for teams to pursue this offseason. Yesterday, we talked about the Warriors' reported interest in a bubble Lakers reunion, bringing LeBron James and Anthony Davis to join Steph Curry and Draymond Green in the Bay. 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

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D.L. Hughley Reloaded brings the funniest throwbacks and a throwback mix to match every hour. It's the D.L. Hughley Show.

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0: Welcome back to the D.L. Hughley Show. It is time to get cozy with Anthony Anderson.
1: Michael Rappaport would have had to record.
0: He's so hard to contain. Time to play Four the Hard Way.
2: All right, Anthony, we're going to play called Four the Hard Way.
0: Sorry, Charlie.
1: I'm scared.
2: Now, do you cheat when we play golf?
0: That silence.
1: Yeah. Yes. Not anymore.
2: Not anymore.
0: Oh, wow.
1: No, actually, I don't cheat. I may up your shot.
0: That's cheating.
1: No, it's not.
3: That's cheating.
1: I may throw a club in front of the hole as you're putting to score a 73.
2: Right.
1: I might do something like that. Is that considered cheating?
4: Yes. No, we've all done that.
1: Okay.
3: I was about to say.
2: Me and Anthony are playing in Vegas at the Badlands, and we were having a great time.
1: Yeah.
2: And I was like, you know how you playing a great round? You're like, I don't want to say anything because
4: you want to mess the mojo.
2: And then they go, you kind of you could break 70. You could break up. You could break 80. I said, I can. Because I didn't know that. I mean, I did know it.
4: Uh-oh.
2: But I can't really count that good.
3: Right. Yeah.
2: So I had to let Anthony score it up, and then I had to ask him what it was because, you know, I got a GED. And so I hit this putt, and it was tracking, and he threw his putter right in front of the club. And go, not today.
1: We'll never know. We'll never know.
0: That's terrible sportsmanship. Why would you do that?
3: Did you lose?
0: That's terrible.
2: No, I didn't lose, but it would have been the best run. No, he didn't.
0: But it's still cheating. What a lose, that was still cheating.
2: That's how horrible it is. He wasn't going to win, but he didn't want me to feel good about
1: myself. I didn't want to feel good about myself.
0: Are you a good golfer?
1: I am.
0: Then why do you have to cheat?
1: It wasn't cheating. I just didn't want DL to be able to brag about something that I could never brag about at that time. That's all that was.
4: Close.
1: Yeah.
0: So let me ask you something. Do you now or have you ever had a Grindr account?
1: No.
2: Whoa. What is Grindr?
0: The game. You know what Grindr is.
1: No, but I have a Grindr for my weed.
0: Boom. Ah.
2: Yeah. What is a Grindr account?
0: It's like
3: hookup app.
0: Yeah, it's like a hookup app.
2: No.
0: Or,
2: he's married. He can't have that.
4: If you want to slow dance in a strobe light with a Mediterranean gentleman.
0: Oh.
4: And you happen to be a gentleman.
3: Then you're going to grind it.
2: Oh, okay. I thought it was a sandwich.
1: No, that's a gyro.
4: That's a gyro.
5: What is happening?
2: I punched the Greek dude for nothing.
4: Why did you hit me in my eye?
0: You guys are so violent.
1: Jasmine, have you ever had a Grindr account?
0: No.
1: Tinder?
2: Can you have that?
0: Yes.
1: Sexy
0: me?
1: Kitten?
0: No.
2: Can you have
4: come
2: that?
4: On.
1: Girl next door.
3: I've never had a Grindr account.
0: But wait. Can a female have a Grindr account?
3: Because
0: no. It's for dudes,
3: and
0: right?
3: And y'all shouldn't have Grindr accounts either unless you're dating men.
1: Well, right. I don't have one. So that's why I'm asking the question. I don't know what it is.
3: What is
2: this? Well, you remember how you made me miss that putt? Now I'll do something for you. Listen.
4: Put one in his name.
2: Call Anthony at 34 Blackish.
0: There you go, Blackish.
4: Hey, guys, for a good time.
0: You guys are terrible. I can't.
6: Warning. D.L. Hughley may cause uncontrollable laughter. 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

up at 6 o'clock in the morning. Sometimes you accidentally wake up at 3. Am I late? And black people set their alarm clock 30 minutes early so they can hit that snooze button 3 times. Mom, that was a drill. I'ma get it right next time. And now they say it's a recession. See, black folks, we didn't know it was a recession because we've been broke since the day before forever. You know, black folks found a way to get around being broke because we'll put some stuff on layaway, won't we? And leave it for a long time. I know brothers still got bell bottoms on layaway.

0: right behind him, 2 cents a week. 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
1: It's 4th of July week. Let's get our party on with the D.L. Hughley Show.

0: say hammy. 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
1: What's happening, Lebo?
0: You know, Memorial Day is the only day where we honor the fallen. And then we fall after eating and drinking all day to honor them. I'm serious. You know, dear my home brother, Memorial Day barbecues in the white homes are different from the barbecues in the black homes. Memorial Day barbecues at the white homes are nice and sweet, but the barbecues at the black homes don't start until the potato salad gets judged like it's on trial. Uh-oh. White Memorial Day barbecues, everyone brings a side dish and compliments the host. Black Memorial Day barbecue, everyone brings a side dish and talks about how their auntie makes a better mac and cheese. I'm sitting out. At white barbecues, the music is chilled. At the black barbecues, the playlist hits so hard, the neighbors file a noise complaint, then show up later to get a plate. I'm serious. Today's movie is The Mandalorian and Grogu, starring Pedro de Pascal. It is another Star Wars movie. This time, the once lone bounty hunter Mandalorian, Din Djarin, and his apprentice Grogu go on an exciting adventure. It's one dad, one tiny green son, in a galaxy that just won't let him retire. I'm serious. This movie is basically Finding Nemo with more jetpack murders. I'm serious. I have to tell you, dear my own brother, this movie is fire. It's for the culture. The Force is in Grogu and in his baby carriage. Uh-oh. He eats more frogs than I eat wings. I'm serious. If you are not a Star Wars fan, you will still like this movie.
2: Why?
0: I think most people naturally love watching a little green baby with big pointy ears and a lot of power. I'm serious. I am giving this movie 4 handbags and a lightsaber. And I have something for all the ballers and shot callers. I'm bringing back my Grills Grill. It's frosty on the teeth and smoky on the meat. They're easy to use and easy to clean. My Grills Grill, it's a holiday in your mouth because your food deserves a mouthful of diamonds too. I'm serious. This is Alibo, your hacking warrior, with the Stream Hacking Movie Review. Hamme salam niyanani. Stay safe and healthy. Hamme, hamme, ham. Uh-oh.
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0: Suka. Can you name the song in 3 seconds?
1: Oh, no, I got the one for sure, for sure. Al Green, Tired of Being Alone.
0: Oh, come on.
1: Ah, wait until the chorus.
0: You got to be quicker than that. Let's see about this one here.
1: All right, got it. James Brown, that's my Big Payback. That's easy. That's easy. I got that. Come on now. Give me something challenge. Give me a challenge.
0: You want a hard one. What do you think it is? Time's up.
1: Oh, time's no. Up. This is like time's a wedding up. Song. Time's for sure.
0: Up. How about this one here, bro?
1: I should have kept my mouth closed now.
2: I can't hear this challenge.
0: Oh, you don't know? How about this one here?
1: Hey, boom. Give me that Steve Harvey, the butt. Doing the butt. Hey.
0: Throwback Saturday. 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
5: 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Kindness should never be confused with being soft or weak. 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
1: Hey, it's Keith Moore speaking to you.
2: Rhodesia Roberts.
1: Hey, how you doing? Where you calling from tonight?
2: Opelousas, Louisiana.
1: Okay, what can I do for you? Rhodesia.
2: Well, the question that y'all had, well, I've been married 17 years to my husband and I asked him to marry me, so I don't feel it's wrong for a female to ask a man to marry him.
1: Okay.
2: These days, men and females are about the same regardless.
1: Mm-hmm.
2: We work hard like the men do, so we should still have the opportunity to ask the man if we feel we love him or care about him to marry us. It's only fair.
1: I feel you, baby. All right, then. Thank you for checking in. I appreciate that. All right.
2: All right.
1: Hey, this is Keith, and I need you to keep the calls coming. The number is 866-92-SWEAT. 866-927-9328.
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0: My name is Lisa.
1: Hey, Lisa, how you doing? Where you calling from tonight, baby?
0: How you doing? I'm calling from Killeen, Texas.
1: Okay. What can I do for you, Lisa?
0: Well, I just wanted to comment on what you said about women proposing to men.
1: Okay,
0: go ahead. I don't feel that anybody should be that liberated. Because like it says in the Bible, when a man findeth a wife, he findeth a good thing.
1: Right.
0: So I feel the man should be the one that has to propose.
1: Okay. But what if a man proposed to you? Would you have a problem with that?
0: I think I would. It's just I feel like it's just not right. It was old fashioned, and if it wasn't meant to be, if you have to be the one propose and settle down, then maybe he's not the one that's ready.
1: I feel you, Lisa.
0: I think I should lay down on his shoulders. A woman is supposed to stand beside her man, supposed to be the backbone.
1: Right.
0: Don't take it to the head and go ahead and initiate that. Then what's next?
1: I hear you, baby.
0: I ain't trying to wear the pants in the family.
1: All right, Lisa, thank you for checking in. I appreciate that, baby.
0: Oh, no problem, Keith.
1: All right, have a great night. All right, bye bye.
0: You too.
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0: 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I can't wait to talk to you about everything that's going on and my new album, To Whom This May Concern, and so much more. 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
1: Hey, this is Keith. Who am I speaking to?
2: This is Tamika. How are you?
1: Hey, Tamika. How you doing? What's going on with you tonight?
2: Nothing much. I just wanted to comment to your question.
1: Okay, go ahead.
2: I don't feel that there is anything wrong with the female actually proposing to a male. I've done it before. Although it didn't work, we were married for almost 10 years. It wasn't meant for us. We did what was supposed to have happened, which was to have 3 kids, and I would do it again.
1: Okay, Tamika, thank you for checking in. I appreciate that, all right?
2: All right, thank you.
1: All right, take care of yourself. Bye-bye.
2: All right.
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2: You're inside the Sweat Hotel. You're speaking to Keith. Who am I speaking to?
3: This is Patricia Blake.
2: What's up, Patricia? How you doing, girl? What can I do for you
3: tonight? That's good, you know. So I want to ask a question concerning guys, you know.
2: Okay, what's the question?
3: Okay, like when you put your all this up, man, and you know, you really love them, and they just don't treat you right, you know?
2: They just don't treat you right.
3: No, they treat you like dirt, you know, and you just give up. You know, you just really give up.
2: Well, different men want to be loved in different ways, just like different women want to be loved in different ways. How are you loving your man?
3: Any kind of way, I try to please him in any kind of way. It's not that, it's, you know, I please him any kind of way that he want to be pleased in.
2: Maybe you give him too much.
3: No, probably is or probably not, you know. It's just the idea that you try to please a person and love a person for who they are, not for what they have, because that's what God wants. I got baptized, right. You know, he was the deacon. You know, but now I done gave up kind of trying, and it just, I had to call somebody.
2: He's supposed to be a deacon?
3: He's a deacon, and I done gave up on him now, you know?
2: Maybe he wants a wild girl.
3: Whatever.
2: Patricia, I'm just messing with you, baby. I'm just trying to brighten up your day.
3: It's not brightening it up, because, like I say, you know, God gonna send me a man that's gonna want me for me and stuff like that, because I'm tired of trying.
2: I understand, and I'm quite sure God will send you someone that is truly for you.
3: I'm gonna go to someone that's gonna want me and know how to treat a lady and know how to lead a lady and know how to treat her man.
2: All right, baby girl. Thank you for checking in. I appreciate that.
3: Okay.
2: All right.
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6: This is Ed Harrell, author of The Kindness Revolution. One of my favorite quotes goes like this. There are two things to always remember. Number one, don't sweat the small stuff. And number two, it's all small stuff. I think that sometimes it's so easy to get caught up in the small things that worry us that we lose sight of all the big things around us that lead to happiness. So my suggestion to you today is this. Make a list of all the tiny things that are driving you crazy in your life. 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And make a list of all the blessings that you've got and focus on them. And remember one other thing. Worry is not a requirement. It's an option. It's strictly up to you. This is Ed Harrell. And you can learn more about the Kindness Revolution by joining us at thekindnessrevolution.net.
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1: Hey, you just checked into the Sweat Hotel. Who am I speaking to?
2: I'm speaking with Priscilla. I'd like to come in on the topic.
1: Okay, go ahead.
2: I would just like to say that, yes, I think it'll be fine if a lady proposed to her man.
1: Okay.
2: Because even she knows she got a good thing and she wanted all to herself, I think, you know, she should go on and propose to him.
1: All right, baby girl. Thank you for checking in. I appreciate that, all right?
2: All right, thank you.
1: All right, bye-bye. Hey, this is Keith. Who am I speaking to?
3: Sharon Jones.
1: Hey, how you doing? Where are you calling from this evening?
3: Calling from North Chesapeake Boulevard.
1: Okay, what can I do for you tonight, baby?
3: I'm calling to say that it's okay for a woman to propose to her man. I proposed to my husband 30 years ago, and we are still happily married and doing well.
1: And doing well, huh? All right, well, thank you for taking it. I appreciate that.
3: Okay, bye.
1: Have a great night. Bye-bye.
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9: 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That's 503-284-0854.

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We about to turn it up on a Tuesday, but I hope that you are staying cool. 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It's hot everywhere. Did you hear what's happening over in France? Like all of those people, since they believe in, you know, global warming, that they denied AC. Could you imagine no air conditioning in the summertime in America all summer? Nah. We about to cool it down and make it hot at the same time. Welcome inside Love and R&B.

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0: It's 11 R&B with KG Smooth. 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But you got to do it before Monday, July 6th. And I can't wait to see you. I'm so excited about these cruises. I don't even know what to do. Stay with me next hour. The vibes continue. This is Lemon R&B.
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0: That is Pretty Girl Dangerous from Eli Derby and Bree 3. Go ahead and check that out. That's a KG discovery. Coming back with some more music for ya. This is Love & R&B.
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0: This is Love and R&B with KG Smooth. The next hour, it's Wine Time with KG. Going to have one of my Love and R&B lounge performers on the One Voyage 2026 cruise step in and chop it up with us. I'm talking about the romance dealer himself, Q Parker. Q Parker is going to be joining us on the One Voyage 2026 cruise, and he will be performing inside the Love and R&B Lounge on the cruise. So we're going to chop it up with him, see what he's been up to, and have some fun and vibe out. So stay with me. 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

0: Q Parker is inside Love and R&B. You're going to be on the One Voyage 2026, October 26th through November 1st. Yes. Go ahead and book that cabin at onevoyagecruise.com, or you can call 214-495-1963. Bro, congratulations with Put It On. I mean, just... First of all, that song is everything. First of all, the whole album, you know how I feel about you and your music and the evolution of romance. Top tier R&B music to me at the top of the list. And I just want to say congratulations on the success of the album, but more so of Put It On, bro. You put it down on Put It On.
1: And I appreciate that, KG, man, because if you remember 2 years ago, you were one of the first to actually hear pieces of Evolution of Romance. And so here we are 2 years from the first single, Beg, and then we went to Keep On Loving. Now we're on Put It On, and it's not stopping, because I told you and everybody that I'm committed to this romance volume series. And so I'm happy, man, that this summer we will be releasing the first single from Evolution of Romance Volume 2.
0: Oh, Volume 2 is on the way.
1: Okay. Volume 2 is on the way. Yes, sir, this summer.
0: Oh, word. Q, stop playing with me. I can't wait to hear that. Listen, don't you go anywhere. We've got more with Q Parker. It's Wine Time with KG on Love & R&B.
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0: This is Lovin' R&B with KG Smooth. It's Wine Time with KG. Got Q Parker on the phone, continuing our conversation. Man, you are on the Cadillac Chronicles, bro. Tell us about that. How was that?
1: Yes. So my good friend, Brian Freeman, he created this platform for artists to be able to display their talents. And he's had some of everybody grace the front seat of the Cadillac. And I did it some months ago. And I think he's at a point now where he is kind of like throwing back some of the ones that have, you know, popular feedback. And I'm just grateful and I'm blessed that, you know, I could run it back a second time to be, you know, on his platform, which is something that has been built. And it's one of the premier go-to platforms for artists that, you know, want to be able to have an outlet to actually sing live. And so really, really proud of the fact that we did something that was worthy of them wanting to run it back.
0: Absolutely, absolutely. And you deserve it. As we are in the 30th year of the debut, self-titled debut album of 112. What is it? Have you even thought about that?
1: It's not easy. The time you do something for 30 years, it shows that there had to have been some drive, some determination, some focus, some lessons learned, some peaks and valleys, and all of those things. And so to still be standing, still being currently putting out music, it just says a lot. I hope that people are starting to see Q Parker as a standalone brand, taking nothing away from what me and my brothers accomplished as the members of 112. But now, as I'm in this new phase of my creative career, this Q Parker romance movement, and so it is 30 years, but I'm looking forward to adding some Q Parker years to those 30.
0: Respect, and I can't wait for this new era of the Q Parker years. We've got more with the romance dealer Q Parker inside Wine Time with KG on Lovin' R&B.
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0: You're inside Love & R&B with KG Smooth. It's Wine Time with KG. Ladies and gentlemen, Q, this is exciting, bro. This is exciting. And I want everybody, if you have not listened to Evolution of Romance, I'm telling you, give it a go. It is incredible R&B music. As a matter of fact, buy it. Don't even stream it. Because, you know, I don't give you no bad music on this show. Y'all know that. So if I'm putting the stamp on it and Q, I know you ain't gonna, you know, I know you like to stay humble, but I'm a bragging for you. Let me tell you something. This is the most incredible R&B album that you have heard in a long time. Everything that we grew up with, this man puts in this album, and volume one is fire. And I can't wait to hear Evolution of Romance volume two, man.
1: Yes, sir. KG, I appreciate you, man. I appreciate you for giving me those words. And, you know, as I've always said, if real R&B music and romantic music is what you like, then I am your romance dealer. And my mission and my goal is to be your go-to guy when you're wanting some romance from an audible standpoint in your life. I am him. I'm your guy. And I'm the romance dealer.
0: 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Q, man, thank you so much for your time, brother.
1: My guy, man. Love you, man.
0: Man, love you too. I'll talk to you soon. Q Parker, this is Love & R&B.
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7: Time for the hot spot. What up, Brett?
8: What up, Ricky? Good morning, everybody. I'm your girl, Brat Tat Tat, and this is The Hot Spot, where we bring you music, movies, and more. So let's get off into it. The New York Times shook the table with their new list of the 30 greatest living American songwriters. Now, the list is unranked and was curated from more than 250 music industry writers, insiders, and six New York Times critics weighed in on who has the most influential writing skills in the game. So some of our favorites made the list, and that includes Mariah Carey, Stevie Wonder, Jay-Z, Missy Elliott, Lionel Richie, Young Thug, Babyface, Outkast, Kendrick Lamar, The Dream, Jimmy Jam and Terry Lewis, Smokey Robinson, Dolly Parton, and Taylor Swift. Is there anyone that y'all think should have made this list that they don't have?
9: Did you say Kanye West?
8: That was quite a few people. I think they missed Jermaine Dupri.
9: Oh, yeah.
0: Oh, come on.
10: Wow,
0: yeah.
10: He wasn't on there?
8: I don't know if this is the full list, but this is what I have, and I don't see Jermaine Dupri, so.
7: Yeah, they messed up, but they didn't put him on there.
8: He's definitely missing on there. Yeah, this is kind of crazy. But anyway, moving on. David, the alternative pop star that recently got arrested for the murder of 15-year-old Celeste Rivas, is now facing being blacklisted from the music industry. In case you missed it, he was recently arrested on several serious charges, including first-degree murder and additional allegations involving abuse. Now an organization called Industry Blackout is pushing for major action. The group has launched a petition on change.org calling for all of David's music to be removed from all streaming platforms while this case plays out. They say the situation is a part of a larger issue called femicide, which is a growing global crisis of violence against women and girls by men who sought to control them, silence them, or eliminate the consequences of their own predatory behavior. Wow, and they're urging the music industry to take accountability. The petition has already gained thousands of signatures as calls grow louder for streaming platforms and the industry to respond. All right, y'all, last but not least, we talked about Complex Magazine's list of top 100 hottest rappers, and the baby came in at number 30 on the list, but now he's saying he's the best rapper alive, and he wants to be in the same conversation as Drake, Kendrick Lamar, and J. Cole, and here's what he had to say.
11: And I know a lot of people say they're the best, but, like, you know, I say, like, I'm the best motherfucking rapper, like, I've been saying it, like, and I, you know, I often say it when I do my freestyles or whatever, like, this is a phrase of mine, and a lot of people are familiar with me saying it, but I definitely do mean it, and, you know, of course, I feel like everybody should feel like they're the best, but I'm not talking like that when I say that, like, I'm better than these like, I really mean it. Like, I don't want it to come off like the cliche thing when, well, you should feel like you're the best too. Like, I feel like a lot of people say that, but they're not at that level. You know what I'm saying? Like, I would love to work with these guys. Like, it take me saying that type of and then putting it on display with the music and, you know, putting the music out for those doors to open up.
12: Have you ever heard him freestyle?
8: I have.
0: The baby?
8: But yeah. I know he's a great rapper. I do know that.
0: I heard him freestyle at one of them cyphers.
12: Oh, okay.
0: That was a true freestyle.
8: No, he's good. He's amazing. I think.
12: Oh, wow. I'm going to have to check that out.
8: Yeah. Definitely do that. For more information on these stories and more, you can go to RickySmileyMorningShow.com and you can catch me on all my social media. So, Brett.
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15: Nice turn, Jill. Toby, isn't your sister doing a nice job as a new driver?
16: 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Hey, by the way, Dad, have you ever smoked marijuana? 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
16: It could also cause heart and respiratory problems.
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38: 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Coming up, you would not believe what today's What the Hell is. Has this happened to you? 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
1: Hold it!
2: He's half man, half woman.
3: It's Gary.
2: I wanna hip you to the teeth.
3: It's Gary, baby.
4: All right, we're back now. We're with this man now. I'm taking you and I have been waiting, honey. They said Jesus was gonna come quicker than he got it.
5: I'm little baby Jesus.
4: And that little baby Jesus. Jesus' son is little baby. Ladies and gentlemen, y'all give it up for Mr. Johnny Gill.
6: The legendary Johnny Gill. We're so happy to see you, Johnny.
5: Listen, I'm happy to see you guys.
4: We need somebody.
5: And Gary, you know what? I gotta go back home and change because look at Gary. I mean, he's just
6: but
5: come
6: you know
5: stage
6: how Gary
5: ready.
6: Rolls.
5: I'm like, what the hell?
6: You know how Jesus. Gary roll.
4: I'm gonna be with Johnny's group. Since they've been sparkling lately.
5: Oh, man. So, no, it's great
6: to
5: be here.
6: So, what brought you to the BET Awards?
5: I just got home, actually. I've been traveling. I was in Indianapolis last night. I was in Paris. I was in Chicago.
6: Yeah.
5: And I was like, listen, this is music. This is my life. This is what we do. And this is what I've been doing. On top of releasing music, I just released a new record. I keep saying, this is how, you know, how old I am. And I just turned 60. Because nobody's saying new record. It's a single, but...
6: New project, new single, whatever. We know what you're talking about.
5: Okay, don't you say
4: my lips are sealed.
5: But I'm just saying. So, A Dance of Kiss, produced and written by Snoop Dogg.
6: Okay.
4: Really?
5: And dude, let me tell you something. I would never compare a record to My Mamaya. My Mamaya will always be what it is.
4: That,
5: but my friend...
6: It's up there?
5: When you hear it, you'll understand.
6: Okay. Okay.
5: You'll understand.
6: Okay, I'm definitely going to check it
5: out.
6: You
5: don't hear me speak that much about my music when I'm releasing. Besides, I hope everybody will like it, and I feel great about it. But this one is one of those. Every now and then we get a
6: that
5: song
6: magic
5: that just got to go. Yeah.
6: Yeah.
5: And this is that one.
6: Okay. I love that you feel that way about this, and I'm sure that we're going to feel that way too. Because you gotta love your body of work, you know?
5: You have to.
6: Because if you love it, you're going to deliver it better
5: Absolutely.
6: To us as much too.
5: Absolutely.
6: Mm-hmm.
5: Yeah.
4: Yeah. So, Johnny, you know, when I think about you, honey, I mean, I just go way back. From the Stacey Lavin.
5: Who you calling old? First of all, girl.
4: And, you know, and Johnny,
5: who's old?
4: And that's one thing, honey. You told your age, honey. You good. I would never tell my age, honey.
5: Oh, you don't want to tell? Well, you're telling already to know about my music and talking about that era.
4: Well, I just saw it the other day.
6: You said you saw it on the internet.
4: Yeah, I just saw it on the internet, Johnny. But that was music when music was music, honey. And I still love your music. And you just
5: Thank
4: spoke about
5: you.
4: My. Because, you know, people be cliche-ish.
5: Yeah.
4: And I don't want to say, but I love that song.
5: Yeah, but I'm telling you,
4: every time they play it, I just love it.
5: I will never discredit it. That song has been my life, and it has given me my name, my signature.
6: So when you recorded it, did you know it was going to be what it is?
5: That's why when I was just telling you guys about this song,
6: the
5: A Dance
6: one.
5: A Kiss.
6: Okay, so you've got that same feeling.
5: You can record great records, but every so often,
6: you
5: record something where you go, hey, this one.
6: Special.
5: It's, yeah.
6: Yeah.
5: Yeah. And that's what that one
6: does.
4: And you know, because Johnny, some artists or whatever, they don't want to be recognized by the art that brought them over. And I'm glad you said that you don't mind being talking about my.
5: No.
4: Because I know some artists, don't talk about that. I don't want to talk about that right now. That's old stuff.
5: No. That's my signature. That's what, first and foremost, is a blessing to be working and have a job.
6: Amen.
4: Exactly.
5: And then on top of it all, when you can do it and be able to make a living and keeps the roof of your head and allows you to live your life and take care of your family to a number of things, you don't erase that because you're looking for a higher level of a job or wanting to go to the next phase of your life with the job. It's like, no, but don't forget where you come from.
6: Right.
4: Exactly.
6: Right.
5: Yeah.
6: So the new music, and we know you were touring with the guys. What was that last year? That huge tour, amazing.
5: Yeah.
6: Are you going back on the road with the new music? What you gonna do? What's the plans?
5: It's so much on my plate.
6: Because you've been busy.
5: For old man at 60.
6: You've been busy.
5: So, shut up, Gary.
4: You just love that damn 60. I ain't gonna sit here and say that.
5: But you know, I'm going on the road. But we're getting ready to start the second leg of the tour. The announcement's coming very soon.
6: Oh,
5: so I guess
6: we got
5: kinda
6: the exclusive.
5: Cat out the bag. But
6: okay.
5: Second
6: right.
5: leg's coming. And amazing. then I'll carve out the Johnny Gill round and time by the time that goes with the record, the single, and then finishing up the Game Changer 3 album. Yeah, we wanted to finish up and go on the second leg because there's so many cities that we didn't hit. And we want everybody to get a chance to experience the way that we came up with this idea to give the audience a different way of experiencing a concert.
6: Yeah.
5: We thought that it would be a great treat for them and that they would enjoy it. So there was no waiting in between one act, the next act, and you
6: got to
5: break down the equipment, the next one get up. It's like it all runs in one show.
4: That's
5: so
4: maturity
5: and
4: smart. Because, you know, when y'all were younger, y'all probably, I don't want to do my act.
5: Oh,
4: But now, honey, y'all done got smart and y'all know, honey.
5: Well, and you got to have a great relationship with the people you're working with.
4: Exactly.
5: And Tony, obviously, that's my baby.
6: Yeah.
5: And Boyz II Men, they are extended part of our family. So it was like, you know, sitting down and putting it all together. It was obviously there's some challenges in it, but it was really a no-brainer.
4: So, Johnny, it's obvious that you're not letting nobody stress you because you look good. You're not looking stressed or anything like that.
5: I'm married to this lady named Peace.
4: Okay.
5: And anybody and anything disturbs that
6: Does she have a brother?
5: You got to go.
6: Because I would like to marry her brother.
5: And peace is something that you have to determine.
6: Amen.
5: When people come in your space, who you decide to allow in your space, and when it reaches a point that it's interrupting your level of peace, then it's time to go. I don't care who it is.
6: Out the door. I feel you.
5: Let's go.
6: Well, we're so excited to know that you're here and they're dropping new music. Did you give us any dates yet? I don't think you gave us dates.
5: We haven't made the announcement for the dates yet.
6: The announcement will come out. It's everything. Okay.
5: Very soon.
6: So it's very soon.
5: Very soon.
6: All right. And
5: y'all got an exclusive.
4: We got an exclusive.
5: That's right.
6: And drop the new name of the single again for everybody to know.
5: A Dance, A Kiss, written and produced by the chosen one. I call him Snoop Dogg and myself. We made magic. I call him the chosen one.
6: Smoke
4: and stuff. I would have never thought y'all could have made a good song.
5: I did have to use the navigation system to go home after recording. Because I was like, which way is home?
4: Okay.
6: Left, right, up, down.
4: Tell the truth and shame the devil, honey. That's great.
5: I had the best time working with him, though. I did. It was an honor. Yeah. Truly an honor,
4: Well, Johnny, we thank you so much for stopping by.
5: Well, thanks for having me.
4: And good luck to you and your endeavors.
5: Thank you.
4: And we can't wait to see what's next for Johnny Gill because, you know, he already told us, but we just don't have the date yet, so you have to stay tuned.
5: Game Changer 3 is on the way. The second leg is on its way. A Dance, A Kiss is in on all platforms now, so let's go.
6: Amen. All right, Johnny Gill, right here with Gary with a T and Nia Noel for the Ricky Smiley Morning Show at the BET Media House 2026.
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0: man, y'all need to book your cameras right now so you can hang out with our next guest. Listen, not only do we party and have a good time, but we also have church. And we got one of our most anointed praise and worship leaders. I'm so excited. Cannot wait to see this Grammy Award winning singer, songwriter perform live. Ladies and gentlemen, please welcome Ja'Kalen Carr.
1: Hello.
0: Ja'Kalen, how you doing?
1: I'm excellent. How are you?
0: I'm good. Blessed and highly favored. Listen, when I tell you I'm so excited for the cruise, I already know that you're going to bring the house down.
1: Yes, I'm excited, and it's actually my first cruise, too, by the way.
0: Are you serious?
1: Yeah, I'm ready. I mean, we're going to have a good time. As y'all said, lots of praise and worship, all the things.
2: Come on now.
1: And I love people. I love the fact that we'll be up close and personal,
2: yeah,
1: you know, with these people and just give them a lot of inspiration. I mean, it's just so much going on, so to be there to encourage them on a cruise, too, at the same time, I think it's going to be great. So we're going to shout.
2: Come on now.
1: All the things. You know?
2: All the things.
1: Yes.
3: So, Ja'Kalen, so when you're getting ready, honey, for just to pack for the cruise, so tell me this. So what are some of the things that's going to make sure that you're going to make sure that you're going to pack?
1: Well, my dancing shoes. Mm-hmm. I got to pack those. Lots of comfortable clothes.
3: But you know, Ja'Kalen, I'm going to tell you, last year was my first cruise. That was my first. It was really nice. I told you. And it was really nice.
1: The motion.
3: And I went out on that balcony, honey. Ricky brought me on that balcony.
1: I know that was a lot for you.
3: Oh, that was a lot for me, though, baby. But it was really nice. It was. So
1: okay,
3: you have a good time.
1: Okay. I'm excited. I'm looking forward to it.
2: But look, T.I. is also performing on the cruise. Mm-hmm. Will you be in the audience for that show?
1: I'm tickled.
2: Hey, you know somebody gonna make the gospel song.
3: I was just about to say that.
2: Lord Jesus, let him know.
4: Well, you've been stacking up so many wins lately. What is one thing that happened this year, one accomplishment, that made you stop and say, oh, wow, God really did that?
1: I would probably say my first number one from my album, Don't Faint. The album is Ja'Kalen and the Legends, and we're working on number two now.
4: Oh,
1: wow.
4: Congratulations.
1: Thank you.
0: Proud. And when is something that God told you in private that later showed up publicly in your life?
1: Ooh, that's a good question. I would probably say that it is okay for me to pray for myself, because so many times you put others, you know, before
2: that's
1: you.
2: True.
1: And for me, it happens naturally because I just love praying for people. And so when I started prioritizing also what Ja'Kalen needs, it's like everything that I've ever desired, he started to bring it to pass, from my career, personal life, all of the things.
2: Mm-hmm. That's what's up. Speaking of personal life, you're also a businesswoman. Mm-hmm. Tell us about some of your other business ventures. And did you really release your own baby doll last year?
1: I did, yes.
2: Okay.
1: Yes. And we're working on the new one. The Ja'Kalen Carr doll, I released it. It's something that I've always wanted to do ever since I was a little girl.
2: Yeah.
1: And we had been working on it for a good while, and then we released it. Thank you so much. It in November.
2: Okay.
1: Yep. Mm-hmm.
3: I'm about to get me a baby doll.
2: Baby, we gotta change his outfit.
0: Hey, we're so happy, and thank you so much for coming on this morning, putting up with us with our crazy selves.
1: You're absolutely welcome. I always love being here. You guys give me the laugh that I need for the day.
3: Yes, Lord.
0: Yeah. You make sure you keep us lifted up in prayer. I'm gonna do this quick lightning round. These are just some real simple questions that we can have some fun with. So what is your most played non-gospel song right now?
1: It's this country song called In Case You Didn't Know.
0: Okay.
1: I forgot who it's by, but yeah, that's the name
0: of it. What celebrity that you would love to hang out with?
1: Ciara.
0: Okay, cool.
1: Yeah. Mm-hmm.
0: Favorite movie?
1: Favorite movie?
0: Yep.
1: Sister Act.
0: Okay.
4: Oh, yeah. Mm-hmm.
0: Favorite
1: Either
0: Bible
1: one.
0: Verse and why?
1: Psalm 84, no good thing will he withhold from them who walk uprightly. I understand that every single time and every season of my life that I desire something or anything of that sort is never off limits, because I know where I stand with God.
0: Favorite comfort food?
1: Comfort food? Give me some fried chicken. some mac and cheese and yams, because they go together. You can't have one without the other.
2: Right.
0: They do. They really go together, like for real.
2: Tell them right. We go together.
0: Favorite gospel song of all time?
1: Of all time.
2: Ooh, that got to be hard.
1: I would say my favorite gospel song right now, and I'm not being biased, but for real, it's I Break off of my latest album.
2: I know that's right. You better talk about it.
1: Yes.
0: So listen, now, this is a real big debate. So when you're eating your grits in the morning, are you doing sugar or are you doing butter and salt?
1: I'm doing butter, sugar, and salt.
0: Come on.
2: Yes.
0: Come on.
2: Yes.
1: And on a good day, a little sharp cheddar cheese.
2: Come on. Yes. All of them together is amazing.
0: Putting sugar on y'all grits. Y'all are not real Christians. And Fred Hammond.
2: She's doing all of them together.
0: And the rest of y'all, y'all need to repent. Y'all need to repent.
1: And rice. That goes for rice and grits.
2: And grits. It gives it the best flavor.
4: You don't like sugar on your
2: girl? No. You put sugar, salt, and pepper.
1: Yes.
3: No, you put salt and pepper.
2: Those all go together.
3: And butter.
0: Y'all make sure y'all book your cabin right now. You don't want to miss Jacalyn Carr live on the One Voice Cruise, man. She going to have all of us laid out, man. 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Jacalyn, we love you. We appreciate you. And we cannot wait to see all the incredible things God has in store for you next. And if somebody needs to be encouraged this morning, what would you tell them?
1: I would encourage them to move forward. It's possible for your body to be out of something, but your mind and your spirit is still there. You understand that you deserve life. You deserve happiness. You deserve peace. And you can't really have that in full if you're still focusing on the past. So I would encourage you to push forward and know that there's so much better for you. You owe it to yourself.
0: Absolutely. And let everybody know how you could be reached.
1: You can follow me on all social media at Jacalyn Carr, JekaylynCarr.
0: There it is. We love you. And y'all give it up and show your love one more time for Jacalyn Carr. 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

0: Hi, Tony, what's up?
1: I know, I'm babysitting right now. Hold on.
0: Hey, man.
1: Yo. I can't shout it. I'm shout it. I promise I'm coming to work soon.
0: We got kids too.
1: But nah, soon as the lady get back, shout it. Soon as the lady get back, you got to understand, shout it. I'm the only responsible adult right at the house right now. And I got to wipe this baby till my uncle get back or his baby mama get back. One on. Cause they had
0: no, to. Man. You can't.
1: Listen.
0: Can't.
1: Shout it. 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Cuz.
0: Okay.
1: Listen. Twin.
0: Huh? Yeah.
1: Gang. Hey, gang. Listen. Twin, listen.
0: No. Ain't no twins. I come to work.
1: Hold on, baby. Hold on. Baby ain't got no name yet. He just got born yesterday. Hold on, baby. I'm at the house. I'm at my grandma's house. My uncle, you know, my uncle, he a crackhead.
0: Oh, they send y'all home. They don't let y'all stay in the hospital for 2 or 3 days no more after you have a baby.
1: No, not them, because they both little people. Uh-oh. My uncle and his baby mama, they both little people and they both crackhead. So it was a lot going on right now. Yeah, they had a baby.
0: Serious?
1: He got pregnant last month, and she already had a baby because they both little people. And they said their body speed up fast when they be pregnant. And so they had this baby yesterday, shawty. But the baby real small though. That's the only thing though.
0: Okay.
1: Crazy.
0: Yeah, he got a lot of lungs though, cause like him.
1: Yeah, the baby cried good now.
0: Is the baby a little person?
1: Yeah, it's a little person. I got him sleeping in I had just bought some Air Force Ones. I got him sleeping in the box.
2: Nope.
1: I folded up some washcloths and he laying on there right now.
0: And the mama and the daddy, both of them little people, like you talking about like the elves.
1: Yeah, they both real little. My uncle he real little, and his baby mama real little. They driving back. They had to go to the store.
0: Man, don't make a mistake and put the baby up on the kitchen counter, and then the parents can't reach.
2: Oh, God.
1: No, the baby.
0: Did they have the baby at Children's Hospital thinking the mom and daddy was kids?
1: No, they had the baby at the doctor's office out there, Dr. Kyle.
2: Oh, my God.
0: Black on you a lie. Get off the phone. You laughing. Hey, man. Come to work, man.
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3: All right, y'all, Ricky Smiley Morning Show is Wellness Wednesday. We got the one and only Dr. MJ Collier. If you have any medical questions, he is right here in the studio. Hit us up. Dr. Collier, happy to have you this morning.
4: Thank you so much, Ricky Smiley. Good morning, Rock T, Special K, Garrett with the T, Elfridas, and the lovely and vivacious Brett.
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4: You so much.
3: Yes. Oh, Brett.
4: Thank you for giving me the opportunity to bring healthcare information to the listeners of the Ricky Smiley Morning Show. And so today's topic is going to be, where's your health and what are your health goals for the year 2026? My mantra will be getting fit in 2026. We are all getting more seasoned, if you will, or aging. So we're starting to have aches and pains. We're putting on that extra few pounds, all of those things. But let's talk about basic things first. One, schedule now your complete and comprehensive annual physical examination. And for ladies, that will also include a mammogram and a pelvic and a pap smear. But understand that a pelvic exam is not a physical exam. And a lot of women say, oh, I went to the doctor and had my pap smear. That is below the waist, and everything that's significant at this point in life is above the waist. Your heart, your lungs, your kidney, your liver, and all of those things are not going to be evaluated by your GYN. So you need to have a primary care provider who will give you a comprehensive annual physical examination that may or may not include an EKG, but definitely should include comprehensive blood work. We want to make sure that instead of just getting a, say, for instance, a total cholesterol, you get a total cholesterol panel, which would include the HDL, the good cholesterol, the LDL, the bad cholesterol, and the triglycerides. You want to get a full thyroid panel. So many people only get screened for TSH, which is thyroid stimulating hormone. That is not even actually thyroid. That is the hormone that tells your thyroid to make or not to make more thyroid. And so people get that screening test and they go undiagnosed for thyroid disease. And you can just have low thyroid, and that's responsible for chronic fatigue, being foggy brain, and putting on that extra 5 or 10 pounds, or not being able to lose that final 15. So we want to make sure that you are moving. Keep moving. Keep moving. You need to be doing
3: ask for a comprehensive
4: exam. And that's the key thing. If you don't ask for it, you're not going to get it. But I can promise you, they're going to creatively charge you for it. When you get your EOB back from the doctor, you're going to have a heart attack because you're going to be like, wow, I don't remember them doing all of these things. And yet, you know, that's the way you're going to get billed for it. So you have to partner with your healthcare provider and communicate with them and let them know what your expectations are, that you expect the services that you're paying for, and that you want to get comprehensive evaluations, not just a screening test. If you're over 40, you need to get your prostate exam, DRE, and I've been having this amazing, the number of people I've had this conversation with this month, because people said, well, I never had that. Can't we just forget that, or let's put that off? And you know, Dr. Kaya is very strong about getting that DRE exam in. The prostate exam is the only way to diagnose prostate disease.
3: So that's what I took when I sent the box in.
4: No, that was a Cologuard for colon cancer.
3: Okay.
4: And that was a great test, and you know, that is very simple and easy. A colonoscopy is the gold standard. You should get a colonoscopy. But if you don't have the time or you can't do it, the sensitivity and specificity of the Cologuard test is over 90%. So it's a very good way to do it. They send you the box. You send them the specimen back. So it's very easy, and most people can do that and fit that in their schedule. But colonoscopy, you got to plan on spending the day before cleaning out, which is the real challenge. Because you can't do anything but stay tethered to the toilet so that you can clean your colon out appropriately. The actual exam takes about 30 minutes, and, you know, they tell you to take the day off or whatever. I had mine about a month ago, and I went to work and saw patients that afternoon. I didn't feel like I was impaired in any way.
0: Right.
4: So, it depends on what you plan on doing and how you plan on doing it. But colonoscopy screenings for men and women over age of 45 now for African-Americans, 50 for non-African-Americans. Mammograms, of course, for women. Make sure that you get your mammogram test in, because breast cancer rates are going up. Pelvic cancer rates are going up. Cervical cancer rates are going up in women. One, because some of the guidelines say that you shouldn't get pap smears but every 5 years. Now, that is absolutely ridiculous and has no scientific precedence. What it has done since they changed those guidelines is make the incidence of those cancers go up, and they're being diagnosed at later stages.
3: Okay. All right, y'all. Do we have any phone calls? Hit us up at 866-9-RICKEY. You on with Dr. Collier. Good morning.
5: So I always have constant knee pain, and they told me to take Osteobiflex. Is that something that is good to take as a supplement, or is there another supplement that he can suggest?
4: Okay, Osteobiflex is basically a combination of glucosamine and chondroitin. These are natural supplements, and the key ingredient is shark cartilage. And this is the only thing that will literally repair the knee joint. Every other therapy will, you know, basically decrease the pain and decrease the inflammation and slow progression of the disease. But shark cartilage will literally repair the joint. So I tell anybody, once you start having joint pain in one joint, it's literally all over the body in every joint. So Osteobiflex is a brand name of glucosamine and chondroitin. I recommend it because you only have to take two a day. Some of those preparations have you taking 6 to 8 tablets or capsules per day. Oof. And that's a significant and substantial pill burden, and most people won't do that. But you can take two. That'll be good. That's a great product.
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0: so it's kind of dim. Uh-huh. But yeah, I see.
1: Radio is fine.
2: Yeah, cause I can't
0: do radio. Song come on out like I be talking about reunited. Wake up in the middle of the night and can't go back to sleep.
3: Yeah, you go to sleep with your TV on BET and Pastor Kearney Thomas come on. I'm like, God, scared to mess up.
4: Okay, but let me ask you something. So I don't even have my phone in my room. I put it in the bathroom so I can hear my alarm when it goes off. But my husband's phone. So is it the same if his phone is, if the light is on from the person next to me in bed?
1: If you're looking at it, if you're not getting direct contact with it, it's probably okay. But, you know, make that compromise, have that conversation with him and tell him, you know, turn the phone down, stay side down, and, you know, and don't do it because, you know, you just heard some good information about improving sleep, and make it a positive thing. Don't make it a, you need to turn your phone off. You know, just make it say, you know, I hear we'll both sleep better if we don't get exposed to that frequency of light.
0: And that probably enhance your night's sleep. Down.
3: I can't stand, man, all them damn alarms and bleeps and dings and bells.
1: That
3: really disturbed my sleep.
0: I need
3: that room to be nice and quiet and dark.
1: But our tech expert know you can cut the notifications off for certain hours. You can say no notifications between, say, midnight
3: and 6 a.m.
0: Right.
3: In Jesus' name.
5: Hey, doctor.
0: I wake up at 1 in the morning. She be looking at the phone. I'm like, what is wrong? Go to sleep.
1: There you go. Don't look at the phone.
3: Put your eyes. Don't cast your eyes. You'll turn into a pillar of salt. All right, let's go to the phone line. You're on with Dr. Collier. Good morning.
6: Hi, I have a specific disease called Forster's disease. Is it curable?
1: Okay, I didn't quite hear that. Say that again.
6: I have a specific disease called Forster's disease. Is it curable?
1: Charista's disease, I'm very familiar with it. Symptoms can be maintained and controlled. I don't think that there's an actual diagnostic cure for it or therapeutic cure for it. So it's just a chronic disease. You need to partner with your rheumatologist as well as your primary care doctor, optimize your medicine and simple things like making sure that you're getting a healthy diet, eat clean and well, and take anti-inflammatories such as vitamin D and omega-3 fish oil. Those are the things that I highly recommend.
3: Oh, wow. The way she repeated that question sounded just like she said it the first time. Yeah, Dr. Collier.
1: Live in the studios with Ricky Smiley. Go recharge.
5: Hey, Dr. Collier, you gotta. Can you please talk to my wife, Crystal?
1: Because
5: she like Brad. She the same way. She got to go to sleep with that TV on all night.
1: Okay, no, that is a big problem. You might need to, if you land next to her, and I don't know that you do, because y'all happily married, you need to get you a face mask to cover that shuts out all light, so a dark mask. And you can literally, I saw some at the dollar store the other day, so that would be a good thing to add so that your eyes don't get exposed to the light. And because you're on different schedules, that's the key thing.
3: I wonder if that lady's still on the phone. Hello?
0: Stop. I'm on a different schedule, too.
3: You what?
0: I'm on a different schedule.
1: You're on a different schedule?
0: Yeah. She is, because we get up at 3, 4 o'clock in the morning.
3: All right, Dr. Collier, real quick.
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1: Would you rather be an okay looking person, but very funny? Or would you rather be like super hot? I mean, just fine, but very boring.
2: Okay.
0: So the only one that has to answer this question really is Tommy.
1: Yeah. Which one, Tommy?
0: Because I'm already A, so.
3: See, it's complicated because I'm not boring, but I'm fine, though. I don't know how to answer this. Why Carla looking at me like that, though?
4: You don't know how to answer it.
0: You know why she looking at you like that?
4: What?
0: Because you made a false statement. Okay, you said, I'm fine.
1: Yeah, he said it out of his mouth. He did.
4: He sure did. Yeah.
0: Mm-hmm. Hold up. Wait a minute. Hold up. I know how to fix this right now.
3: This,
0: I know how to fix it right. Hey, dog, right now. You ain't never done this. Take a selfie. Go on.
4: I don't take a selfie
0: right now.
3: Not
0: on
3: this
0: the
3: early.
0: Air,
3: not this early.
0: Turn
3: not
0: that camera early. Back around and look at it and keep your mouth up next to the mic so we can hear.
4: Because
0: let me tell you how
4: to
0: go right here.
4: Quickly.
0: Okay. Because this is how to go.
1: You took it.
0: Uh-huh.
1: He's looking.
4: Yeah, he's looking taking at different it. Poses of
3: different angles.
0: Okay, now you ready? Because it's going to be real subtle. This is him looking at his own self. Ooh. You hear that?
3: Sexy, I'm a,
0: it's really so. One last time for those of you that's driving in your car. Be quiet. This is Tommy looking at himself. Ooh.
3: I'm not gonna be ugly for y'all. I'm not gonna.
0: Here's
3: do it.
0: Junior looking at Tommy selfie.
4: Uh-huh.
0: And this is me looking at myself. Told you.
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0: Ladies and gentlemen, it's another day, another blessing, another moment in time that you've never had before. You'll never get it again. I'd be grateful for that. I know I am, man. I woke up this morning thanking him. Got out here early this morning, man. Got everything in already. Cold plunged, all that. 25-minute oxygen bag, bike ride, all that. All got it all in. Just right after I started being grateful, I said, man, get him, do something about it. Show him how grateful you are. Man, I got some health. I'm going to go on and use the health I got, man. Try to get a little healthier. You know what I'm saying? This all it is. Just gratitude, y'all. You change your gratitude, you change your attitude. Change your attitude, change your altitude. It works like that. We in the tube business over here. This the tube show.
1: I like that.
0: This the tube show right here. So if you don't like this here, I don't know what to tell you. You know, they got other morning shows, but it ain't this one. That's all I can tell you, you know.
1: Right.
0: I ain't cute. You know, do some nice little things. You know,
2: not that they're
0: nice
2: cute.
0: Segments. Nice segments. You know. And I absolutely love one of them morning drive boys. I'm talking about we ride or die, go down all day for each other. Mm-hmm. But, yeah. You know, when we're talking about this here show, though, I'm just going to have to stand strong on this one here, though. This one right here.
2: That's right.
0: What?
2: Number one. Yes,
0: you have what you want to have, but you ain't got us, though. Ain't no problem. Ain't no problem with nobody else. None whatsoever. But it ain't us. Now, ladies and gentlemen, Shirley Strawberry, Carly Farrell, Mississippi Monica, Junior, government name is Kill Spates, and the legend that is Nephew Tommy. Junior, anything on your mind?
3: Man, but you just said, man, they cute. You just said they was cute.
0: Yeah, they're cute.
3: That's nice. That's okay. You can say that?
0: Dog, I've joined in and laughed sometimes, yeah.
2: However.
0: Well, I've hollered on this here damn show. I'm talking about...
4: Change your life daily,
0: I'm talking about, man, I'd have people had to pull over. I'd have people had to go close their office door. I'd have some people had to leave their cubicle. I had some people had to take their headsets out so they could save their job.
2: Yes.
0: I've had people spit coffee out.
2: Yes.
0: I've had people shoot soda pop through their nostrils. Yeah, that's what I do. Dog, I said some stuff. I know good and hell well I done said some stuff that I wasn't supposed to say and said it anyway.
3: Yeah. Remember what you said yesterday?
0: Junior, I said something yesterday I wasn't supposed to say.
3: Yeah. Yeah. No.
2: You don't do it today.
0: Soon,
4: it's an everyday occurrence.
0: Is they ask me something, I'm finna say something today. Matter of fact, probably on whatever news story or things y'all got to say, I'm gonna just say what I want to say. You know, everybody don't like it. Go somewhere. They got other dials on this station, man. That station go all the way from the 8s all the way up to the 100-somethings. Get one in there. They got AM, FM.
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0: You know, I don't know how old you are still listening to AM, though. I don't know.
4: Anyway. See, right there. You just did it.
0: Your ass is old if you listening to AM anything.
2: It's dead.
4: All right. Coming up in 32 minutes after the hour, we'll hear from the nephew as he runs that prank back right after this.
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4: 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What you got for us, Nev?
17: 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That is prostate checker. Let's go, cat dog. PSC, prostate checker.
18: Hello.
19: Hello, I'm trying to reach a Roger.
18: This Roger.
19: Hi, my name is Greg. I'm a PSC. I got you on my schedule. I'm supposed to come by your house tomorrow morning at about 7:15. I just want to give you a call and give you a heads up and let you know we will be there about 7:15. From my understanding, you go to work at
18: You say you're a who?
19: I'm a PSC, sir. I'll be there tomorrow. I got you on my schedule for Monday morning, and I'll be there at least about 7:15. From my understanding, you go to work at 7:30, and my procedure is only going to take a couple minutes, but I wanted to just kind of give a friendly call and let you know that I will be by there tomorrow morning.
18: What's a PSC? PFC? What you say, a PSC?
19: PSC, sir. PSC. I will be there tomorrow. I've been in business probably for the last, I guess, about 13, 14 years now.
18: What is PSC specialist? What you do?
19: Oh, you're not familiar?
18: Now, you got me on the schedule. I ain't signed up for nothing.
19: Oh, I got you on my list here. I don't know who put you on here, but it's been paid for and everything for me to come by and do my job. And like I said, it only take me a couple minutes, and I'll have you on your way.
18: How did you get my number?
19: Say again?
18: How did you get my phone number?
19: So everything I have, I got 20 stops tomorrow, and I got you scheduled as my first stop tomorrow morning. I don't know. I got your phone number. I do have your address. Are you at Drive?
18: Yeah, that's my address, but I'm not scheduled for nobody to come to my house in the morning. I got to go to work in the morning. I know I'm not going to be here.
19: Right. My understanding, from my understanding, you pull out about 7:30, and I'm going to get there at 7:15. Like I said, the procedure only takes about 2-3 minutes, and I'll be on my way.
18: Who told you about all my information? You know, when I leave home and everything, who is this?
19: Like I say, my name is Greg. I'm a PSC, and I'll be there.
18: Okay, you said that already.
19: You'll see me tomorrow. I'm sorry. I just want to give you a friendly call here on Sunday and let you know that I'll be there. I'll be there about 7:15, and we'll get you taken care of, and then I'll let you get on your way to work.
18: You still ain't telling me what you're supposed to be doing,
19: sir. A PSC is PSC. I'm a prostate checker, and what I'll be doing is coming in and checking your prostate tomorrow.
18: Oh hell no! Nah. You ain't coming here to check my prostate. I get my prostate checked by my doctor. Who are you talking about coming to check my prostate? Not at my house. You ain't coming to check my prostate.
19: And you know what? I get this all the time. I get a lot of people that are in denial. A lot of men that claim that they've
18: got. My prostate is fine. I had my prostate checked just the beginning of this year, man. You don't need to come to my eye checking my prostate.
19: A lot of men are in denial saying that they got it checked, and a lot of times we find out they haven't. And there has to be a reason. If I got you on my list and it's paid, somebody has paid $125 for me to come by there and check it.
18: Well, you should be happy you paid $125. It's the best job you have to do then, because you're not coming to check my prostate.
19: Sir, I'm going to check it. Now, I'm going to be by there tomorrow, and at 7:15, I'm putting my rubber glove on with a little bit of gel on it, and I am going to check your prostate, and then I'll let you get on to work.
18: Well, I tell you what, that rubber glove ain't going nowhere near me, homeboy. I tell you what, you bring your on over to my eyes if you want to. It ain't gonna be pretty, and it ain't gonna be nice with you in your rubber glove.
19: Sir,
18: you might have had to stick a rubber glove up your when I'm done with you. Don't be coming about my eyes talking about checking my prostate.
19: Sir, do you realize that this is the leading cause to black men? Do you realize
18: man,
19: that?
18: I understand that, man.
19: All right,
18: but
19: they
18: you
19: got
18: ain't
19: three
18: coming
19: out,
18: about my
19: three
18: eyes and checking my prostate.
19: 3 out of 5 black men are lost every year because of prostate
18: this,
19: cancer. So you ought to be very grateful that someone is sending me by there to check it and make sure you're okay.
18: I'm grateful that I can pay for a doctor that I go to once a year, man. You don't have to come to my house talking about sticking no rubber glove up me, man. What's wrong with you?
19: Sir, I'm not going to sit here and go back and forth with you. My job is to give you a friendly call and let you know that I'm coming. All right?
18: Yes.
19: Now, tomorrow morning, listen, I don't want to hear anymore. Tomorrow morning, I'm there at 7:15, and you're going to get your prostate check whether you like it or not.
18: Well, you bring your on by here then. I shall be here. You bring your bad back, you bad enough to come over here and check my prostate. You bring your on.
19: I'm going to check it. So you just be ready at 7:15 that you're going to get your prostate check.
18: Yeah, I'll be here.
19: I'll let you go on to work. Case closed.
18: You come on over here if you want to. You know my address and all my what time I go to work and everything. You bring your bad on over here if you want to.
19: I don't care if I got to come over there, sir, and hold you down and check your prostate. I'm coming to check your prostate at 7:15 tomorrow morning.
18: Well, I tell you what. You bring your bad on over here. You think you know who I am, what I need over here? You come on over here and you do what you got to do.
19: I'm going to be over there tomorrow morning.
18: You put that rubber glove on, you're going to be checking something else besides me. You're going to be checking your own. You bring your on over here if you want to. See if I don't get you up out of here. I'll be coming to my house with that.
20: Baby, you call somebody talking about I need a prostate check or something? Somebody on the phone talking about I need a prostate or something.
18: You bring your, I'll tell you what, I'll be here when you get here. You bring your.
19: I will be there tomorrow at 7:15 in the morning.
18: You
19: with my girl on.
18: You might walk your over here. You might be wheeled away from this. You bring your if you want to.
19: I'm going to have my glove on tomorrow, and I'm going to be checking your prostate at 7:15 in the morning.
18: If you want to come out checking the prostate, you're going to be checking your own prostate. Because I'm telling you what, I got something for your you come over here. You bring your bad you think you're bad enough to come over here and check something over here, you come on with it.
19: I got one
18: come
19: more on thing I need to say to you. Are you listening?
18: So what the hell you got to say to me now? You didn't tell me it's not. What the you got to tell me now?
19: Are you listening to me?
18: Just bring your on over here. You're going to be hearing me.
19: I'm going to be over there, but I got one more thing I want to say. Are you listening?
18: What you got to say to me, man?
19: This is Nephew Tommy from the Steve Harvey Morning Show. You just got pranked by your homeboy.
18: Who? Who are you? Who you say you was again?
19: Hey, man. This is Nephew Tommy from the Steve Harvey Morning Show, man. Your homeboy got me to prank phone call you.
18: Hey, this is Chris Duncan with Steve Harvey, man. Hey, Tommy, man.
19: You all right, Roger?
18: Boy, y'all about to make me go out. I wonder who the hell gonna come out of somebody out to do a prostate check, man, on a regular basis like that, man. Yeah, so got me, man. I'm going to get him back, boy. I can't believe he do me like that. I'm going to go over there and check his prostate. You know, I don't even think he get here checked on the regular. I want to have somebody come check mine.
19: Hey, man, I got one more thing to ask you, man. What is the baddest? I'm talking about the baddest radio show in the land.
18: 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Steve Harvey Morning Show.
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13: I'm Ed Hall, author of The Kindness Revolution. I had an opportunity this week to visit the classroom of one of my grandkids to simply observe the love and warmth displayed by these teachers. Did my heart good from the moment I walked into the school itself. The pride, dignity, and kindness of these teachers was reflected in everything from wall posters to the little notes the teachers had encouraged their students to prepare for their visitors. And I could only guess how much of the teacher's own money was reflected in some of the displays in the classroom. I've got a little suggestion for you this week. Take a moment to visit a classroom somewhere. If it takes going to an open house at a school, a PTA meeting, or simply making an appointment to meet with your child's teacher, do it. And while you're there, make it a point to say thank you to as many of the faculty and staff that are supporting.
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1: Dating a workaholic. There's a theory that dating someone who's addicted to their job just as bad as dating someone who is addicted to a substance, Steve. So I got to ask you, can you be in a healthy relationship with someone who is addicted to their job? Or can two people who are each addicted to their own job have a healthy relationship with each other? That is the question.
15: I guess you can. Mm-hmm. Addicted is a tough word. But
1: yeah, it is.
15: If you are addicted to your job, any addiction is a problem.
1: Mm-hmm.
15: It means you're doing something in excess and you can't seem to control it.
1: Right. Uh-huh. You keep going back.
15: So you could control it, but if you think you're trapped in it.
1: Mm-hmm.
15: So it's a lot of ways around this thing. What would you do, Junior?
1: You just threw it to Junior.
16: Wow.
15: I'm sitting here looking at you. You just staring at me talking. Yeah. Well, what do you see in this, Junior?
16: I see it can work. It can work. You know, if two people are addicted to their jobs, you know, you love doing what you do. You know, I mean, I love my job.
1: But isn't it a time issue, though? I mean, if you're addicted to your job, do you have time to spend with each other? Yeah.
15: Well, if both of you is addicted, has to be a mutual time. You know, that you agree upon
16: to kick it.
15: And it probably ain't going to be long.
1: Yeah, I don't see this working.
15: Look, I got 30 minutes.
1: I don't see this working because your job comes first. You don't put the other person first.
15: Could you be in a, here's my question, ladies. Could you be in a relationship with a man who was addicted to you?
1: Why not? I love it.
17: Ain't that the goal?
1: Yeah. Be addicted to me. Yes.
16: Be all.
1: Yes.
16: All
1: in. Yes. Yes.
16: What you mean, Steve? Uh-huh.
18: Get on your nerves. Like every time they do something, he right
1: behind. Smothering you?
18: Turn around. Yeah. Smothering.
15: Well, I'm using the word addiction in the harshest way. Because like I said, addiction is a tough word.
1: It is.
15: So the question is, how would you like to be in a relationship with a man that was addicted to you? Now, this might sound good, be all over me, but I mean everywhere.
1: But yeah. Steve, he has to have time. I mean,
17: why
1: are
17: you in the bathroom?
18: He outside the door talking.
17: Yeah, he right there at the door talking.
1: No, everyone needs me time.
15: In the hallway, leaning up against the door.
1: Everyone needs alone time and me time. Even if you're in a relationship and you're very close and all of that, you still need your me time.
18: Yeah, you want to hit it every day.
1: Yeah.
15: She in the toilet.
17: Baby, it's paper in there, ain't it?
15: You all right in there?
17: I'm just checking, baby. Want my baby to yeah. get
15: you, what, you want me to put, give you some water while you're using it?
19: That would get on my nerves. That would get on my nerves.
17: Babe, what you had for lunch today?
15: Huh, you want some water?
19: No, that would get on my nerves.
18: Well, you're in the kitchen cooking and he's sitting on the countertop talking to you while you're trying to cook.
17: It's garlic salad or garlic powder?
19: Yeah.
17: Which one that is?
19: Both. Both.
15: But steady rubbing on you.
18: Rubbing on you.
19: Fix this. Yeah, there is a thing called too much. I see. Yeah. Yeah, what you're saying. Yeah.
18: Mm-hmm. I'm going to the stove. Well, let me get in on the other side.
15: You know, mm-hmm. Yeah.
19: You go, yeah.
18: Mm-hmm. Hold on.
19: Right, you need some time to yourself. Everyone needs that.
17: Yeah. You want me to floss you, baby, when you get to the
19: floss my teeth.
17: I'll floss you, baby. You need me to
19: no,
17: floss.
19: I'm good. I'm
17: not
19: good.
17: Worried about that. I'll floss my baby.
19: Uh-uh.
16: I don't need help with you.
19: Good. You go to work. Yeah. Yeah. Well, see, that's the thing, though. So the workaholic.
16: Yeah.
19: Because I know that I have a girlfriend that she says she complains because her man works all the time. Mm-hmm. And I'm like,
16: it's got to be a healthy balance.
17: If you can't make it to the salon, I'll
15: well,
17: shampoo
15: you. Know,
17: you
15: my family, they did what they thought was an intervention on me
19: mm-hmm.
15: to talk to me about the hours I work and I need to slow down.
19: Yeah.
15: And I agree with them.
19: And so do we.
17: Yeah, we do.
15: But I asked them all the time, though, what's y'all's payment plan for all this here?
19: Yeah. What's y'all's payment plan for all of this?
15: Yeah, I mean, you know, y'all over here just steady opening up bottles of water, ain't putting your initial. I done put a magic marker in the water drawer.
19: Mm-hmm. Uh-huh.
15: So everybody can label their water when they come over.
19: Okay.
15: Because I can't stand at the end of the night, I look in there and it's 14 yes. bottles of half rank
19: yeah,
15: Fiji.
19: Yeah.
15: And I'm sitting up in there going, okay.
16: Yeah.
15: That's now, you know, good and hell well, if this was your house, you wouldn't let no 14 half open bottles
17: your name on
15: sitting
17: your
15: around. Mm-hmm. Put your name on your bottle with that magic mark I put in there.
19: But there comes a point when, are you working because you have to work, or are you working because you just love what you do too?
15: It's a combination. Somebody, my son said something that was really moving to me mm-hmm. in Abu Dhabi. And it kind of really made me feel really good because it let me know he was thinking
19: mm-hmm.
15: about his dad. So I was talking to this wealthy guy. He was from Kershny or somewhere like that.
17: I don't know where that is, but go ahead.
15: And me either. A really nice guy.
19: Uh-huh.
18: I don't remember you ever talking about
15: he
18: that.
15: Said, Steve, what are you going to do now? I said, man, I want to be a billionaire. He said, for what?
19: Mm-hmm.
15: What do you need it for? He said, name something that you can do with $1 billion that you can't do right now.
19: Mm-hmm. Mm-hmm.
15: You live in nice homes, you fly private, you own cars you want, you dress how you want. What can you do anymore with $1 billion that you can't do now? My son went and looked at him and said, nothing.
19: Mm-hmm.
15: My dad just wants to do nothing.
19: He said, my dad just wants to
15: my
19: do
15: my dad just wants to do nothing. And with $1 billion, he can go do nothing.
19: Yeah.
15: And I love to see my dad smile like he do when he ain't doing nothing.
17: Mm.
19: Aww.
18: That's great, man.
15: And that was the coolest thing for me, man, mm-hmm. that he gets it.
19: Mm-hmm.
15: He know what I'm trying to do. I don't need $1 billion not to do nothing, though, trust me. I got to do nothing, I'm
19: okay.
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1: It is time now for a round of Would You Rather. Would you rather, guys, have a sexy first name or just have a foreign accent?
2: Tommy is sexy now. Tommy.
3: No, it ain't.
1: Tommy.
2: Tommy.
3: Tommy.
2: You can call it what it is. Tommy.
3: Tommy. Tommy is an Italian word. It means baby toe.
2: Whatever.
1: Or would you rather have a foreign accent? Would you rather have a foreign accent, Junior?
4: I would rather have a sexy first name, so I'll just go with the foreign accent.
3: Kier?
1: Kier.
2: Hell no. It's accent with
4: it's
2: that Kier. High pitch.
4: Kier.
0: It's what?
4: Kier.
0: It's
4: Kier.
3: Kier. Kier. Nobody know that. We've been calling you Kier the whole time. Nobody calls you no damn Kier. You need another E at the end of that name. It's Kier.
1: Kier. You can't even spell. Stop.
3: I know it ain't no Kier. When the last time y'all called this? Kier.
1: Kier is sexy. Okay, I'll give you that, Junior.
3: Yeah, Junior. Your name Kier, my name's Steve.
1: Tomei, Steve, Kier.
3: Yeah. All right, I'm rather just get
2: three
3: the
2: months.
3: I already got an accent. Hell.
1: Yeah. All right, would you guys rather be heckled on stage or would you rather have your exes on the front row? While you're performing.
0: Ooh,
1: which one?
0: This.
2: Hell, them on the front row is heckling me.
3: Yeah. That's silent heckle.
1: Those are the hecklers. Your exes.
2: They ain't got to say nothing. That's heckling.
3: Are you talking about all your exes?
0: Yeah. That row is crowded.
1: Yeah, have all your exes on the front row. Or be heckled.
3: That'd be a hell of a show, boy.
2: We got to get through this set, though.
3: Yeah, a couple of them need to see me, though. Yeah. Yeah, back then, you didn't want me.
1: Mm-hmm.
3: Now you're on the front row. You're all on me. Yeah. Yeah. Yeah, well, yeah. I bet you never thought you'd have to be on the front row. Missed it. Yeah. I bet you. Everybody thought I'd never be on stage. Yeah. Come on. Mm-hmm. All of them.
1: All right. Would you rather have four wives in four different homes, or would you rather have one wife in a tiny house?
2: I can't do that tiny house with you. I got
3: I'm going to take them four wives.
2: I'm going to take them four wives.
3: I'm not coming in that tiny house because there's no way I could stay married in a tiny house. There's no way.
0: Why not? Married people are in tiny houses.
3: Because I'm going to have to go to the bathroom. It's just no way. You're not going to survive that. It don't matter. What
2: you can eat curds.
3: You can eat coleslaw all day. I'm telling you, I don't know what it is.
1: But
3: you can do whatever you want to do. You know, in a tiny house, I don't give a what you eat. You can drink baby milk. You can drink Similac when your is in that tiny house. See, the problem is what you done ate all them years before. That's lying in your colon. It's the colic.
0: You need a cleanse.
3: Penicillin. Hennessy.
0: Right.
1: That's today's round of Would You Rather.
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0: This is Steve Harvey Morning Show, man. Everybody you know that die does not move you. Let's just come to terms with that. You've all gotten that call, man. Steve, you sitting down? Yeah, man. Uncle Remus died. Yeah. Hey, man, y'all still having the barbecue Friday? Yeah, everybody die. You does not require my mourning.
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2: It is time now to check Steve's voicemail, and if you would like to leave a message for Steve, call him, 877-29-STEVE, 877-29-STEVE. You might just hear your call on the air. Ready, Steve? Here we go. This is from a woman named Miss Vance, and she has a relationship question for you.
3: Hi, Steve, boss, how you doing? This is your audience, Conan Vance. I hope this message is wind up on the radio. I met a guy about 20 weeks ago, and we went out on a couple of dinners, and I found out that I don't like him. He's 62 years old, and all he does, he works, he got a good job, but he doesn't do anything other than work, go home, and smoke blunt. He doesn't have a life other than his job, which is good, but he's not the man for me. He's 62, I'm 66. So I think I'm a little older than him, and I'm a little wiser this year. But the red flags went up when I told him he had to clean out his car because he uses his transportation to pick up people. Anyhow, I said, clean your car out. So what's wrong with it? I said, it's dirty. And he's like, oh, you're right, it is dirty. I need to clean it out. But you know what? I don't like that man that's not clean. And he only gets pushed up is when I call him and say that, ask him to take him somewhere. That's the only time he gets pushed up. So the red flags are there, and I said, no, this is not the man for me. I'm waiting on my husband, and I will wait until God sends him to me. But I'm not disrespecting anything because I have high standards. Okay, call and let me know if I'm wrong or right. Yeah, I hope this message gets to you.
0: Well, you're right because you have every right to want exactly what you want. But let me ask you something. At 66 years old, have you ever had everything you wanted? Now, let me ask you something. If he treats you right, if he's a good guy, but all he do is just go home, go to work, and he go home. What else she say he do?
2: And smoke blunts.
0: Oh, he get high. Okay. Mm-hmm. Well,
4: at 62.
0: Well, you know, he's 62, you 66. It's all you doing is smoking weed at 62.
5: He got glaucoma.
0: I mean, you know, yeah. What? That's glaucoma or, you know, offset coronary disease or, you know, you smoking weed for a purpose. And you find out if he got a medical card. Here's the deal. You can walk away from him. But when you tell the man he need to clean his car, some guys don't even notice it. It takes a woman's touch sometimes. Sometimes a woman is just the thing that a man is missing. But if he's got a good job and he works hard and he treats you right, he's a nice guy. The only time he leave the house if you ask him to take you somewhere. But your problem would be if he say, I ain't taking you nowhere. Now, mm-hmm. You just got to weigh out the pros with the cons. Make a list of everything you like about him, and then make a list of everything you don't like about him. If the don'ts outweigh the do's, then you just walk away. Mm-hmm. But if it's a couple of things wrong with the guy, it could be a couple of things that could be fixed. But if you then decided that he ain't the one for you, then he ain't the one for you. I ain't going to talk you into it.
6: They ain't got too much time left, though, dude. I mean, we need to hurry this up.
5: Yeah, hurry up.
0: Well, I don't want to say that. I totally disagree with you because one of the people in this letter is 66. I highly resent your saying call. Something like that. So
4: the lady that called was is 66.
0: Yeah, I got plenty of time left. I got 40 more years left. So
4: and you don't smoke weed.
0: I'm good.
6: You got your wife, though. You good.
0: Yeah, so, I mean, but, you know, look, if this ain't the one for you, walk away. But if he cleans up when you tell him to clean up, if he comes to get you when you ask him to come get you, you might be throwing away a good man that just need a little couple of moves here and there. And I'm pretty sure if you said, hey, man, you got to stop smoking so much weed, he might even cut on that for you. Okay. Find out what he's willing to do to keep you before you leave. You could be the woman he'll change for.
2: All
0: but
2: right.
0: If you don't want to, if you want him already fixed up, then just keep waiting.
2: Coming up next, the nephew in today's prank phone call right after this.
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0: Coming up at the top of the hour, right about 4 minutes after, it's my strawberry letter for today, and the subject is, I like taffy, but he doesn't. We'll get into that, find out what that's all about in just a few, because right now it is time for the nephew and today's prank phone call. What you got for us, Neff?
1: Surely it's the summertime, everybody's flopping around in the pool, you know, every now and then, you know, you might have a little gathering, you might need a lifeguard, you know what I mean? You might need a lifeguard.
2: Oh, yeah.
1: But this one right here, we need a naked lifeguard.
2: No, we don't.
1: Naked lifeguard. That's what we need. That's what we need. Wow. We need a naked lifeguard. Oh. Hey, y'all. Hey, that's the job. Don't knock the job. Okay? That's the job. We need a naked lifeguard. You can save people naked.
2: Don't.
1: You can save a float. And your body. That's good. You can bring the float. That's it. Naked lifeguard. Let's go, cat dog.
3: Hello?
4: Hello, I'm trying to reach a Carrie.
3: Yes, this is Carrie.
4: Hi, Carrie. My name is Oliver. Oliver. You put in an application with the employment agency about looking for some work as far as being a lifeguard.
3: Oh, yeah, I did.
4: Okay. Have you had much experience being a lifeguard?
3: Yeah, I've been doing this for a while now, back since I was like 18. I got my CPR certification. I've had as many as like 200 people at one time watching them, so I'm good. I'm good at what I do. I love it.
4: Very good. Very good. Well, I'll tell you what, I've looked over your application, and I've checked everything out thoroughly, and I'm very excited about maybe getting you to, I don't know if you're familiar with it, but public pool. It's actually in a subdivision. There's two pools there. Are you familiar with
3: it? Yeah, I'm familiar with it. They're near where I live. Yeah.
4: Okay. Well, there's actually in the back of there's a gated community, and that is actually the particular property that I'm talking about, you coming out and working for us there at the pool site. If we can get you on Monday to Friday, we're going to actually hire some more college students for Saturday and Sunday. What do you say?
3: Oh, I say okay. That sounds great. Monday
4: okay.
3: through Friday, weekends off, yeah.
4: Yeah, that's exactly. Good. Now, we start off, job actually pays $25 an hour.
3: Wow.
4: You would be our head lifeguard, and we would want you to be there from, you know, I mean, if you start at 12, we'd actually like for you to get there around 11:30. You know,
3: okay.
4: just to be prepared and be the overseer and make sure the other lifeguards get there on time. And, you know, we'll go from there.
3: Okay.
4: Now, Carrie, there's only one catch that actually comes along with this job. We want you to work an additional 4 hours from 6. Work an additional 4 hours from 6 to 10 at night. But it's going to pay you $50 per hour. So you'll make an extra

0: well.
1: Okay, I'm a certified lifeguard. I'm CPR certified. I'm a student. I've had other jobs, but nudity wasn't on my resume.
0: And I understand that wholeheartedly, but we're talking about you possibly making $1,750 a week. How you feel about $1,750 a week for your nursing school? I'm sure that'll definitely pay for it throughout the entire summer. That should be a big help, shouldn't it?
1: Yeah, it would, but
0: how do you feel about trying it for a few weeks and then, you know, how do you feel about that?
1: I don't know, but I mean,
0: you're going to watch over some adults who are actually just going to be nude in the pool. And you're nude as well up on the big chair that overwatches everybody. $1,750. $1,750, Carrie.
1: I don't think I'm going to be able to do that.
0: $1,750, Carrie. We're talking about 4 hours of you being nude along with some other people that are already nude. So, I mean, what's the big deal, you know? What we need you to do is come down. We're going to do some drills, some lifeguard drills, and make sure that you're definitely qualified. But we're going to make sure that when you do those, you got to be naked as well, okay?
1: Why would I have to do some drills naked? I'm already a lifeguard. What do I need to drill naked for?
0: And I understand all that, but in order for our particular property, we got to make sure that you're actually prepared and ready, you know?
1: I don't understand.
0: Well, that's the way it is, Carrie. We need you to come down and do some drills. It's not going to take long, probably about a half hour. You come down, you get undressed, you get in the pool, and we make sure that you're qualified to swim nude, to handle, to saving somebody's life nude, the whole nine yards.
1: But what if my family come to that pool?
0: I can't go back and forth with you. I can't. Now, I know you know, I looked at your resume, I looked at what you were doing and what you're pursuing in life, and I thought this would be a great opportunity for you.
1: But I can't be, I can't do that to my family and...
0: No, wait a minute, hang on a second. Now, you can't tell me you can't do it now.
1: Oh, yes, I can.
0: Now, you get your down here in the morning so I can get these drills done, and I want you naked when you get here and get in this pool, you understand me?
1: Who the hell do you think you're talking to? Are you some kind of pool pimp? Lifeguard, human resources, hiring pimp? You're not pimping me. I don't have to come down there if I don't want to come down there.
0: You're going to bring your ass down here tomorrow and get in this pool and do these drills.
1: Who do you think you're talking to?
0: I'm talking to you. You
1: what
0: get your ass down here tomorrow and you do these drills.
1: What you need to do is go get you a Pamela Anderson Baywatch, because I ain't the
0: What did you say?
1: I ain't doing no new breaststroke for you all freaky. I don't know them people.
0: I don't give a who you know. Now you get your down here and you take the job.
1: I'm not coming down there to your fun pool tomorrow and swim nude and lifeguard nude for a bunch of raunchy. I don't know who you think you're talking to. I was trying to be nice to you when you came to my house with that, and then I thought about it because I'm not that kind of girl. You got me up. Okay, you need to go get you a Pamela Anderson Baywatch, you know, deep sea diving. I don't know what you need, but I'm not what you need.
0: You get your black down here tomorrow.
1: Who you think you're talking to?
0: I'm talking to you. Who you think you're talking to?
1: I'm talking to you. Who do you think you're talking to?
0: I got something I want to say to you. You listening?
1: You know what? You better go ahead and say it, because I'm about to hang up this phone in your face right now.
0: This is Nephew Tommy from the Steve Harvey Morning Show. You just got pranked by your girlfriend.
1: Are you serious?
0: She pranked you, baby. Your girlfriend pranked you. You all right?
1: You know what? When I see that, she going to have one less float. I cannot believe she did me like this.
0: All right, I got to ask you something, baby. What is the baddest, I'm talking about the baddest, radio show in the land?
1: The Steve Harvey Morning Show.
2: And there you have it, Naked Lifeguard. Come on,
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2: Come on. Y'all wouldn't have a naked lifeguard? Y'all wouldn't do that?
3: For what?
2: 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Y'all people with clothes, y'all kill me. 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
2: y'all
4: talking
2: get ready
4: about a swimsuit. That's not a lot of clothes.
2: All right. These clothes. It don't take all that. It don't take all that. Sanger Theater, Hattiesburg, Mississippi. The Nephew is coming. That is Saturday, July 11th. Tickets are on sale right now. All right. I'm floating around the country.

0: That's Hattiesburg, all right? That's the all-white affair. Baton Rouge, August 29th, it's another all-white affair. That's the all-white affair. Where's that at? 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I think it's on sale right now. Chicago, the nephew is coming to town. 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
19: June is Men's Health Month. Abdominal aortic aneurysm, or AAA, is a common condition that can lead to sudden death among older male smokers. 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AAA is usually seen in male smokers over the age of 60. 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
1: Cut. Okay, we'll do a retake on this. 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
19: All right, Steve, this is from Therese in San Antonio. She says, my husband's phone is always vibrating. He said it's a group text with his boys, and instead of checking it when it goes off, he said it's no big deal and he'll read the messages later. When he's alone, he's constantly looking at his phone, but the minute I walk in, he puts it face down or in his pocket. Are group texts among men a thing, or and if so, what are they talking about?
20: Well, I'm on a group text with 12 dudes, frat brother. Mm-hmm. And sometimes it could be a bit mindless because they old.
19: Uh-huh.
20: And they group text be, okay, that's right. I agree. Yeah. Just be chirping.
6: One-liners.
20: Yeah. Right on. God bless. You know, stuff like that. I don't like messages like that. You know? then they done learn how to do the little heart.
19: The emojis. Was,
20: yeah, stop that. Words. And so, yeah, it can happen. Now, the reason it's going off on vibrate, because he don't have it on ring. And so, okay. If it's face down and he stopped when you come in the room, maybe he trying to be respectful of you and give you his undivided attention.
21: Okay. That's what it is.
6: No. Hey, y'all going to accept his advice, okay?
21: We don't have to.
20: But I'm just giving you an alternate thought process so you don't drive yourself crazy.
19: You think if right say now, it calmly.
20: Yeah, I'm just saying, you know, maybe he turned his phone upside down because, oh, here come the wife, man, let me give him my attention and put it down or put it in my pocket. Mm-hmm. That's what
6: he's
20: doing.
6: Tell him, dog.
19: Here's a thought. Could it possibly be a female texting him or something?
20: Hell yeah.
19: It's possible. Imagine that.
20: Hell yeah. It could be quite possible. Yeah.
6: But that's
19: and that's
6: not
19: why
6: what
19: he's
6: is.
19: Turning it over and it doesn't answer it when she's around. Could it be that, you think?
20: All that could be the case.
19: Uh-huh. But he told her it was a group of guys texting.
6: And that's what it is, Shirley.
19: You shut up.
20: Until you see different. You could drive your crazy if you want to. Or you could just ask him, let him see the text message.
21: Yeah. Well, read me the last text. What y'all talking about? What the fellas? What did the last text say, Steve?
6: You're not one of the fellas. You don't need to know what this is.
21: Well, what y'all
6: is
21: your name, Steve? I'll read you my last group text from my girlfriend.
6: I don't care nothing about your last group text.
21: Let's
6: what
21: read it on
6: about.
21: Three. One, two, three. Go.
6: Ain't no one, two, three. But no, we're not.
20: Kind of vulgar. This is kind of vulgar because it's just the fellas. Uh-huh. And I'm not going to have you disrespected that way.
6: We over here talking about would you rather with a cat woman or Wonder Woman. We doing that. That's how we doing.
20: Yeah, all that could be happening, lady, but until you have proof, you wearing yourself to death.
19: Now,
20: unless you're going to have proof, then don't do that.
19: Okay. Well, if he would just let her see the phone, that's proof, right?
20: Well, yeah, you got to let him see the phone, but, you know, I mean, if he lets you see the phone. But if your man don't want you to see the phone because there's something on the phone he don't want you to see.
19: Obviously.
20: Yeah, this ain't no magic trick. What's wrong with y'all?
21: Well, it ain't that complicated. Just pull up the text thread so I can see what y'all talking about.
20: I'm not finna do that.
22: You can't handle that.
19: All right, we might have time for one more. This is from Shaquila in Philly. Shaquila says she's an ER nurse, and she works from 3 to 11. She's married. She has a six-year-old son. She said, I made lasagna Tuesday, and I left it out to cool off before I went to work. When I got home at 11:30 p.m., it was still on the counter. My husband and my son's plates were on the counter with stuck-on food and Coke spilled on the countertop. This is a daily occurrence, and I can't get my husband to lift a finger in the kitchen. He told me it's my domain, and I almost lost it and hit him with a cast iron skillet. Why can't he clean up after himself? She almost killed him.
0: That's an assault. I mean,
20: you know. Yeah, yeah, he needs to start cleaning up, because you get hit with that skillet, dog. I'm going to just tell you.
21: You're done.
20: I'm bust you upside your head. Now, this, cushion. You know, you got to chip in round now.
21: Trifling.
20: Bro, you got to chip in. It's her domain, nothing.
21: Yeah.
20: That ain't how it work, man.
21: Mm-hmm. Tell
20: you gotta chip in, Ron.
19: Yeah. All right. All right. Coming up in 20 minutes after the hour, we'll have more of the Steve Harvey Morning
20: I
19: Show
20: tell you what
19: right
20: she
19: after
20: ought to
19: this.
20: Do, quit cooking. Then they ain't can't mess up.
21: Hello.
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6: Every Saturday from 11 a.m. to 7 p.m. is Throwback Saturday. Oh, you love the old cuts? 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You name the song in 3 seconds.
7: Oh, no, I got that one. I got that one for sure, for sure. Al Green, Tired of Being Alone.
6: Oh, come on.
7: Ah, wait until the chorus.
6: You got to be quicker than that. Let's see about this one here.
7: All right, got to put James Brown. That's my big payback. That's easy. That's easy. I got that. Come on now. Give me something challenge. Give me a challenge.
6: You want a hard one. What do you think it is? Time's up.
7: Oh,
6: time's
7: no. Up. This is like time's a wedding up. Song. Time's for up. Sure.
6: How about this one here, bro?
7: I should have kept my mouth closed now. I can't hear this challenge.
6: Oh, you don't know?
7: I don't know.
6: How about this one here?
7: Hey, boom. Give me that Steve Harvey, the butt. Doing the butt. Hey.
6: Throwback Saturday. Throwback Saturday. Every Saturday from 11 a.m. to 7 p.m. right here at 1620 KYIZ and 1480 KBMS. 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

0: Here's a question for you guys. What's the best part of summer to you? That's what a new survey has asked 2,000 American adults, and it finds that for 36%, summer is their favorite time of year. When it comes to the most iconic summer feelings like barbecuing or grilling, aroma tops the list, okay? Barbecuing or grilling aroma, that's what tops the list, it says, followed by hanging out near the water, the beach or a pool, or hanging out with your family, going to family reunions. So here's a question. What is the best part about summer for you?
1: Well, that's a good question.
2: When it's time for them kids to go back to school. I love the end. I love
0: back to school.
2: I wave to them in the sunset. Here it is. You're on your way back.
0: Bye. Daddy loves you. Bye. Have a great day.
1: Oh, man. I love the beach. I love, you know, the water, the pool side stuff. Mm-hmm. I love that. Yeah. What about you, Junior?
3: The heat.
0: You like
1: hot weather.
3: Well, yeah.
2: So
3: yeah. Don't even ask me about nothing else. I care nothing about that grill. The heat.
0: Hey, Junior, let me ask you, does it ever get too hot for you? Too hot? Like when
3: No, I ain't never complain.
4: I can answer that. Hell no. Heat him up.
0: Like in the 90s and the 100s. No,
3: man,
0: you're still cool.
3: Be
0: with
3: fine.
0: It.
3: Come from Texas. But the heat.
4: His favorite rapper of all time was Nelly.
3: It's hot in here.
1: Hot in here. Hot in here.
0: All right, guys. Thank you. Coming up, we'll have a round of Would You Rather right after this.
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3: Love it or your money back. All right, Steve, here we are, last break of the day, and of course it is time for you to leave us with some closing remarks.
4: I want to give you some encouragement on your road to success. I've often said a million times that the road to success is always under construction, that you can expect the pitfalls, the setbacks, the detours, the working men at work, so forth and so on. But what I want to remind you of is that you can win if you can fight through the clutter. And one of the best ways that I can give you to fight through the clutter, you have to have a relationship with God. I mean, it's just really the best way to fight through the clutter, because you really don't know how exactly to become successful. You really don't know exactly how. I mean, and the reason I know you don't know exactly how is because you've probably aimed for something that in order to achieve it, you really do need God's help. So there's nothing wrong when you don't know exactly how you're going to make it. Because what that means is you've aspired to something so great that in order for it to happen, you absolutely have to have God's help. That's where you want to be. You want to be on a mission that keeps you awake at night. You want to be on a mission, man, that makes you wake up early. You want to be on a mission that requires you to pray constantly. You want to be on a mission, man, where you seek the advice and help of other people that's in a higher position. You want to be on a mission where not achieving it becomes absolutely unacceptable. But to get there, you got to fight through the clutter. And the biggest form of clutter in your mind is the actual figuring it out. Can you remember back on how many times you've tried to figure something out, your life, your next move, who to call, who to talk to, whether to try to sell them, how to sell them, what to buy, how to buy? If you go back over all your life of you figuring out my next move, should I go to school? Should I not go to school? Should I get a degree in this? Should I not get a degree in this? Should I apply for that job or this job? Should I go over here because they pay a little bit more, but this one has better stability? I don't know. But you've constantly been trying to work that out. That's exhausting. And it keeps your mind cluttered.

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1: It's Sybil Wilkes with what we need to know. An unexpected diplomatic renewal in the Persian Gulf. President Trump announced the U.S. and Iran will restart crucial peace talks Tuesday in Qatar as both nations attempt to step back from a dangerous wave of military escalations. The latest cycle of reciprocal attacks erupted after an Iranian drone targeted a Singaporean merchant ship inside the Strait of Hormuz, sparking heavy U.S. retaliatory strikes and subsequent Iranian assaults on neighboring Gulf allies. Control over the strategic shipping lane remains the single largest threat to the fragile 60-day peace framework signed just over a week ago. In a monumental shift ahead of the NBA free agency window, LeBron James officially informed the Los Angeles Lakers that he will not return to the franchise, choosing instead to continue his career elsewhere. Entering an unprecedented 24th NBA season, the 41-year-old superstar's decision marks the conclusion of an illustrious 8-year run in Los Angeles. In Washington, D.C., fair organizers officially stripped all Confederate flag imagery from North Carolina's exhibition booth at the Great American State Fair. The graphics were pulled from screens on the National Mall following a swift public backlash. Critics noted the Confederate battle flag is not and never was North Carolina's state flag. And finally, Woody and Buzz Lightyear are maintaining their iron grip at the top of the box office. Toy Story 5 secured its second straight victorious week, pulling in an impressive $70 million over the weekend to comfortably outperform DC Studios' new debut, Supergirl. To subscribe to my free daily newsletter, please visit SybilWilkes.com. For all the news 24/7, go to News1.com. I'm Sybil Wilkes. Be informed, be empowered.
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6: 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AAA is usually seen in male smokers over the age of 60. 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
2: Ricky Rose, Dion Hughley, Confunction, The Barcades, Karen White, Original Lakeside. Just added on the ship, the Love and R&B stage with Eric Benet, Dave Hollister, Jaheen, Hugh Parker, Tone Stitt, Jay Brown. Worship at our ship church featuring Jonathan McReynolds, Jacalyn Carr, and Pastor Mike Jr. Benunia Biles at sea with Erica and Warren Campbell.

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0: 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I'm your host, Reverend Al Shopton, and we're back.
1: Keeping it real.
0: 1-877-532-5797. 1-877-532-5797. James Thomas is saying on the message, well, what about Ken Paxton, who pardoned a sexual predator who molested a 13-year-old boy? I wonder if David thinks he's a hero. Wow. That's a good one, James. That's a good question to ask. Let's go to Georgia, W-A-O-K, to Miss Pat. Miss Pat, you're keeping it real with Al Shopton.
2: How you doing, Mr. Al?
0: I'm doing good.
2: You know, it's kind of crazy for me. You know, back in the day in the 60s, you know, we was all, our men was always taking care of families. Now, there was some screens, but the 90% stayed with us. And they did the best they could what they had. And they took their sons and tried to make them brick masons or carpenters or a mechanic. They tried to do something to give them a head start. We're talking about today. Today, it's a whole ball of confusion. Young men do not know how to brick mace. Young men don't know how to work. Young men, the fathers is taking the wrong step. I don't know the fathers. I'm just going by what I see. What we do need, if you got a child over there, get them two women together and let them know, okay, this is my child, this is my child, but this is what I want them to do. So that giving them a head start, trying to see something. So when they get to their father's spot, he got something to pass to the kids, to the teenagers or the adults. But what's going on today, they are out there shooting each other for nothing. The fathers go way over there. Some fathers do tap them. Some fathers do jack them. Some fathers do let them know, you are my seed, boy. You know what I'm saying? You don't do that. We need more of that than we is to let them do what they're doing today, because they only going by hormones. And hormones are dangerous for a young man who don't know how to handle himself. Because in a minute here, we're going to be left out here by ourselves. And it's going to be bad. So I wish that we all get together and get our kids in line, just like they did back in the day with Wall Street. They throw them in the river with shackles on them. And they showing us now all of the dead, they are alive. They're dead, but they look like they're alive. So we need to deal with our history and leave this other stuff alone until we get our house in check. Then we can spread out.
0: All right. Thank you for your call. Let me stay in Atlanta. Go to the Sage of the South, Brother Jihad. Brother Jihad, you're keeping it real with Al Shopton.
3: Hey, Reverend Shopton, how you doing today?
0: I'm doing well.
3: Good, good. You know, I listened to the conversation with you and the guy on the jury, and he's given us a definition of a jury, but the jury have people. You know what I'm talking about? And people have biases. You know what I mean? They even say a jury could be tainted. You understand
0: right.
3: what I'm saying?
0: Right.
3: So he's acting like just the idea of a jury is just right. You know what I mean? But you have human beings on jury. You know what I mean? And human beings can have biases that won't be fair in the judgment. You know what I mean? And then prosecutors definitely can have biases where I'd wipe somebody off the jury strictly because they're black. When you're dealing with a black defendant,
0: right?
3: So he's saying that you should have trust in them, but you shouldn't have trust in the black juror,
0: right?
3: According to the prosecutor, you know what I mean? You know they, and they, you know what kills me about them, Rev? They just say stuff just like they write all the time, like
0: yeah,
3: it's like you know, don't even question me. You know what I'm talking
0: yeah,
3: about?
0: Yeah, yeah, they have such conviction, you know.
3: Yeah,
0: and
3: they have.
0: If juries were always right, then why do they have appeals courts? And why do they have jury verdicts set aside? I mean, come
3: that's
0: on.
3: Exactly right. That's
0: and
3: right.
0: And,
3: that's
0: and
3: right.
0: people have the right to question a jury. That's why you can appeal a verdict. It is just crazy. But again, you'll question the jury with Donald Trump. Say all of that was set up. And notice now, he lost all of that, appealed everything.
3: Right.
0: But you don't question that. But with Kamala, we ain't got a right to question an all-white jury in the community that he comes from.
3: Mm-hmm. Right. It's absolutely insane. And then the other game they're playing now, and what I want us to do is to this socialism, capitalism, communism thing.
0: Right.
3: You know what I mean? This is a game they play.
0: Right.
3: Because the reality of it is when we study socialism, capitalism, and communism, these systems came from men. These were men who introduced those systems, right?
0: Right.
3: And what those men did was the hypocrisy of what the men did was all of us are socialists to some degree, all of us are capitalists to some degree, and all of us practice communism to some degree in our nature, in the nature of human beings. We want to share. We want to own things. We want to do things to help the group. We want to also progress ourselves independently. You know what I mean? All of those systems, they copied out of the nature of people. And what they did was they set up societies based on the extreme of each one of those systems.
0: That's right.
3: You know what I'm talking about? And that's actually what's causing the problem. But keep in mind that they did this. You know what I mean? They talk as if, you know, Trump stated the socialist is a communist. So that because they know that that's a buzzword that's going to take them for a loop, you know what I mean? Now you calling common sense people communists because they say they want to share, because they say they want to help,
0: right?
3: Because they say they want people not to suffer. Now you making them communists? You know what I mean? It's absolutely ridiculous. So we get fall into that little game they play because we understand history and we understand where these systems come from. And there's no system on the earth that man practiced that he didn't get from observing man's behavior in this material world.
0: Absolutely
3: and
0: right.
3: The one extreme or the other. Thanks, Reverend Al. I appreciate you, man.
0: All right, good to hear your voice. And I see Kim came back with one on the same issue. Said, what about look at the O.J. Simpson case? Oh, they didn't want to take that verdict. They ostracized OJ till he died, and now taking his name down off the Buffalo Bears Stadium. But the jury said he was innocent. Huh? I can't hear you. Yeah, I thought you'd shut up now. Let's take a break. Be right back. Keeping it real. Shopton. Be right back.
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0: 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You know not start no fire.
1: Fire up that grill and turn your radios up.
0: Hey, give me the gasoline, Charlie. Hold the match. Well, I tell you, Charlie, throw the match on the gasoline, all right? Here we go. Charlie, throw the match. Now, that's a fire. That's a fire. Look at that.
1: Let's have some fun on the D.L. Hughley Show.
0: He be all right. Roll Charlie around. Roll him around a little bit. Roll around.
2: You know, we're all human, and, you know, we're all sexual beings, too, so it's... Lovemaking is just a part of it, and lovemaking is what I...

0: Join us on the program, a very talented young man, and also one of my shipmates. Like we in the Navy or something. Like we in the Navy. Please put your hands together for 112's Q Parker. How you doing, baby boy?
1: What's going on, my guy?
0: Why do you sound like you're out to sea right now? What's up?
2: Close the window, Q. Close the window.
0: You can tell when a black man got a convertible, can't you, boy? So, man, I'm excited to see. I haven't seen you. I guess I don't know. It's been a very long time.
1: It's been 2 years.
0: Yes, I'm looking forward to seeing you on the cruise. So, have you ever played the cruise before?
1: So I've never played the cruise. I've attended before, but I've never played it. So really looking forward to it, man. I got a lot of romance to bring to the people that are going to be on the ship, man. So just super excited.
0: Yeah. Romance and a whole seasick medicine. Bring that too.
1: Yes. I got the motion sickness medicine. Yes.
0: Yes, it did. Yeah. I remember, man, I was on a cruise one time and Dwele, it was a real bad storm. We were actually had to cancel some days and running from a store and Dwele fell his ass right off the stage. So make sure you get a good, be on the good stage. Make sure that the stage that doesn't move around. So you've been in a couple of decades now, you've been in the music industry, right?
1: Yeah, so I started in, the group started in 96, so right. This year it's my 30 year anniversary. And you know, just 20 some years of just being with the group, and now these last 6 or 7 have just been me building this Q Parker brand and putting out new music and just touring. And you know, I've committed to this romance movement, so all of the music that I do, every time I show up somewhere, I'm just representing romance.
0: Have you ever heard a song, like a song that you hear or I've heard at any point that you wish you had sung or written?
1: All the time, DL, all the time. So I'm just not an artist, right? I'm a lover of music. And so I'm also a songwriter and a producer. So when I hear somebody that really hits all the points, I'm like, man, I should have written that. But then also I'll hear somebody that just delivered the melody and the ad-libs perfectly. And so I'm so attached to it, I even want to sing it. And so I came up with this thing called Q Versions. And it's just my take on somebody else's song. It gives me a chance to show that I'm a fan, but it also gives me an opportunity to just sing a song that somebody else did that I like.
0: You know what? We call that karaoke. You can call it what you want. You call it what you want. You do what you want to.
1: You always got to rename it.
0: You call it what you want to. We at my house. Far as wise as I go.
1: Two Versions karaoke.
0: So you said you'll sing the Q version of a song. Like, what'll be an example of that? A great song that you probably you modify and put in your own style.
1: Probably the last one I did was I made Summer Walker's Heart of a Woman into a duet. I did a Q versions of October London's one of his songs. I did I made Coco Jones, one of her songs, into a duet. And so anytime I hear something that I like, that I just feel like I want to sing it, I'll just, you know, record it, put it on YouTube, put it on my YouTube page for fans to just get a different perspective of how I would sound singing a song that's already, you know, doing well and well received.
0: That's way different than me doing karaoke. I get it. That's not the same. First, I thought it was the same, but I can see how you just a little more. You're going to show off now.
1: Yeah, it's a little bit different.
0: Well, roll your top back down. You ain't got to be so hard on me. So, who's your favorite artist out right now?
1: Artist out right now, man. I'm a huge Chris Brown fan, man. Always have been, still to this day, man. I think that he's just super talented, man, and he just doesn't miss. I'm gonna say he's at the top of my list right now.
0: All right. Well, you are going to be on the cruise of One Voyage. What is it?
1: One Voyage.
0: I'm sorry.
3: 2026, baby.
0: You know, if I had my check in front of me, I would see that on there. It would be able to say what it is. Q Parker from 112. We're looking forward to seeing you, and hopefully we get a Q version from you on the boat.
1: Absolutely, man. Looking forward to seeing you all. I can't wait. It's going to be great, really, really good, man.
0: All right, Big Daddy. Holla at you soon. Take care.
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0: Women act like you done broke the law. You ain't. Yeah, but I ain't horny no more either, am I? You could have just like I did. Around with that foreplay. Yeah. I got right to the point. Besides, girl, I just wanted to knock that first one out the way. Now I'ma tear that ass up. You don't know who you with, girl. I work you like a part-time job. Is it morning already? That's some selfish. Kids mess up too. You got kids, you ain't getting nothing till the kids go to sleep. Wait till the kids sleep. Is the door locked? Them kids sleep. 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They stay up late, drinking coffee, taking no-no. Cause the woman think it's fear that their kids gonna catch them, ain't it? You know they gonna catch you one day, that door gonna creak open on your ass. Yeah. Get out, wow, wow.
1: 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Let's get our party on with the D.L. Hughley Show.

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1: Every Saturday from 11 a.m. to 7 p.m. is Throwback Saturday. Oh, you love the old cuts? Let's see how sharp your IQ is on old school cuts. You name the song in 3 seconds.
2: Oh, no, I got that one. I got that one for sure, for sure. Al Green, Tired of Being Alone.
1: Oh, come on.
2: Ah, wait until the chorus.
1: You got to be quicker than that. Let's see about this one here.
2: All right, got to put James Brown. That's my big payback. That's easy. That's easy. I got that. Come on now. Give me something challenge. Give me a challenge.
1: You want a hard one. What do you think it is? Time's up.
2: Oh,
1: time's
2: no. Up. This is like time's a wedding up. Song. Time's for up. Sure.
1: How about this one here, bro?
2: I should have kept my mouth cold now. I can't hear this challenge.
1: Oh, you don't know? How about this one here?
2: Hey, boom. Give me that Steve Harvey, the butt. Doing the butt. Hey.
1: Throwback Saturday. 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
0: 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Come and experience the message Sunday mornings at New Freedom Assembly Church of God in Christ, 936 Northeast Beach, where Lamar D. Hardy Sr. is pastor. 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That's 503-284-0854.

0: Yeah. 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